0: effectively, we're seeing how we can actually produce that graduate. And that's something that we're working towards. And there's a lot of work being done now across the institution to see how we can integrate AI into the curriculum. We have an applied AI degree for those who wish to specialize in that topic. But outside of that degree program, we're looking at all the disciplines to see how it will fit together based on what industry has and continues to demand.
1: That's it for this week's program. What are your views on Gen AI? 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I'm Jetta Francis, inviting you to join us again next time for another edition of Career Talk. A production of the Jamaica Information Service, the voice of Jamaica.
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0: 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It's the finals where World Radio United goes up against Sun City 104.9 FM's Dream Team. The whistle has gone. Supreme Sunday plays the ball to Rewind Monday. Rewind Monday taps the ball to Current Tuesday. Current Tuesday dribble. He labs it over to Reggae Wednesday. Reggae Wednesday dribble. Left to the right. Left one for dead. Lovers turns and receives the pass. He chesses it. He brings it down on the flank. Passes it to Tanner Friday, who turns it up. He turns up the knob on this game. It's Tanner Friday. Tanner Friday passes it to Scorching Saturday. Oh my word! What a goal! What a goal! It's a scorcher! Oh my word! It's Radio with a difference. 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They hook.
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0: hit song from two legends. Cyrus Riley and Elaine. People, we're gonna go for a time signal, then we get to the commercial break. After the break, more vibes. You know, a scorching Saturday. Zine.
1: 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The time by the Office of the Prime Minister is...
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1: 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What are you teaching the children? 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

0: welcome to another exciting matchup at the World Football Championship. It's the finals where World Radio United goes up against Sun City 104.9 FM's Dream Team. The whistle has gone. Supreme Sunday plays the ball to Rewind Monday. Rewind Monday taps the ball to Karantize. Karantize dribble. He labs it over to Reggae Wednesday. Reggae Wednesday dribble. Left to the right. Left one for dead. Lovers turns and receives the pass. He chesses it. He brings it down on the flank. Passes it to Tanner Friday, who turns it up. He turns up the knob on this game. It's Tanner Friday. Tanner Friday passes it to Scorching Saturday. Oh my word! What a goal! What a goal! It's a scorcher! Oh my word! It's Radio with a difference! 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They hold...
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0: 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Time on Sun City, it's 7:35. Here is Julie on the radio until 10. Scratching Saturday. Alright, now we are going to scratch up the Saturday. Yes, because we have an outside broadcast and we're going to, you know, join Sun host Ryan and the Sun City team live on the grounds of the Harmony Beach Park in Montego Bay for the Guardian Life 5K night run. So, all the team said, talk to it.
1: All right, thank you so much. Thank you so much, Sunjock Star Boy. Hey, Sunites, it's your boy, Ryan Debonair Dixon, coming to you live from Montego Bay. Yes, Mobia Wadea, we're in the second city, and we are here for the exciting Guardian Group 5K night run right here in St. James. Of course, we are on the grounds of the Harmony Beach Park. Yes, so all the runners, supporters, sponsors, fitness enthusiasts are here tonight for fun, for wellness, and for community spirit. So I'm going to implore you to stick and stay right here on the 104.9 FM, not just for the music, but for some insights, some interviews on tonight's 5K night run. Now, tonight I have with me some exciting individuals, and my first guest tonight will be Miss Angelique Virtue from the Airports Authority of Jamaica. Angelique, good night. Welcome to the 104.9 FM. How you doing?
2: Good night, good night. I am doing well. We're by the beach. We're in Mobay and yes, it's Guardians Shine 5K Run Walk. So we're doing extraordinary. It's a vibe out here.
1: It is. But Angelique,
2: yes,
1: realize in our sweat.
2: You see, what had happened was, you see, for these extraordinary events to happen, there are many moving parts. Uh-huh. Some of the parts don't move so much. I am one of the many moving parts that are quite stationary because, you know, you have to have people to watch the personal belongings.
1: And coordinating and all that, delegating.
2: Representing the authority, our Nick Grill team came out, or Ian Fleming International team came out all
1: awesome.
2: The way from St. Mary. So
1: love
2: they're
1: that,
2: on
1: love
2: the road
1: that.
2: Representing and here
1: that.
2: Holding the phone.
1: Awesome, awesome. So giving that the Airport Authority of Jamaica is here tonight participating in the Guardian Group 5K run. Why was it important for the organization to, you know, support community wellness and fitness initiatives like this one?
2: Well, you see, we operate a very agile industry. Aviation is where all things that talk about moving parts have to be precise all the time. And so we want to support any organization, anything that encourages wellness, that encourages well-being, you know, that tells people that they need to be healthy and they need to participate in community activities, because airport communities, you know, surround our airport. So Negril Airdrome has, you know, communities around it. So when you come out and you participate in community activities, it's part and parcel with how we operate as an authority.
1: Awesome, awesome, awesome. Now, the aviation industry plays, you know, a vital role in Jamaica's development. How does the Airport Authority balance its operational responsibilities while also investing in community-focused activities and partnerships?
2: Well, that's an excellent question, because operational efficiencies continue to be a priority for the Airports Authority of Jamaica, especially as we operate Ian Fleming International Airport directly out there in in Boscobel, St. Mary, and as we oversee the concessions for both Norman Manley International and MBJ. The balance comes in a team of committed professionals that understand that we are excellent airports because we have excellent communities around our airports that continue to travel in and out of Jamaica and help to make us the kind of impactful authority that we are. So it's an acknowledgement that we can't do well operationally without considering the community.
1: Awesome, awesome. And before you go, what message would you like to share with our participants who have been taking part or who have taken part in the Guardian Group 5K run, whether they are seasoned runners or first-time entrants?
2: To all the participants, congratulations. You have helped to contribute to the building and rebuilding of Jamaica, especially following Hurricane Melissa. It was very important for us to participate this year because we uh-huh. know that proceeds from this will go to Falmouth Hospital that will be reinforced after the critical role it played in response. So to everybody that participated, big up yourself and make sure you put your shoes down, because we'll be back again next year.
1: Absolutely. So would I see you walking and running at the next installment of the Garden Group 5K?
2: You see, hope springs eternal, you see? And I encourage you to hold on to that hope.
1: Hold on to hope. I love it. All right, so you heard from Ms. Angelique. All right, Angelique Virtue from the Airport Authority of Jamaica. A pleasure speaking with you. Now, I'm going to jump right over right now to our race director, Mr. Alfred Frano Francis from Running Events Jamaica. Mr. Frano, good night, sir.
3: Big up yourself, man, and big up to all the listeners here, man.
1: Wonderful. Another great event under the watchful eyes of Running Events Jamaica.
3: Well, I must give thanks to the wonderful staff that we have. We are a wonderful team. We work together quite well, and we're very enthusiastic and passionate about what we do. We're in this for wellness. It has been the core of what we do, to develop a healthy lifestyle through running. And secondary, to raise funds from many worthy causes.
1: Right. So, Prano, let me ask for our listeners, what did it take for you to coordinate an event like this in Montego Bay? Because I can imagine from city to city, and depending on the nature of each run, it carries its own challenges and levels of difficulty. How was it in organizing and strategizing the route for this one?
3: Absolutely. This is our third race here for the year, and you know, we have built wonderful partnerships here. So we don't import Kingston to Montego Bay. We use our suppliers here. Our team comes, and our technical expertise we bring here. Guardian is a global company, and also they have their reach in Montego Bay. Therefore, we draw on the volunteers from Guardian here. We have developed wonderful relationships in Montego Bay, and the mayor, the police, all the stakeholders, the state agencies, you know, it's all good. So it's quite easy to really execute. I would say easy because this is something that we do 20 times
1: a year. On a regular basis.
3: We do 20 times a year.
1: I know if I try to do this, no, it's going to take me probably 2 years to guard.
3: Well, I've been doing it over 30 years. So,
1: wow.
3: You know,
1: so it gets easier as it goes on.
3: You know, each race has its own challenges, but, you know, it never spoils the fun.
1: Right. Now, over the years, because I've been to quite a few of the 5K runs, run walks, and so on, daytime, nighttime, midday, whatever you call it, I realize that there is an uptick in participation across the island in the 5K run walks. What do you think has contributed to this improvement in awareness for wellness?
3: Yes, I must say, it's not only in Jamaica, it's global. Persons are into wellness. Mm-hmm. And wellness is one of the industries that's going to grow. You know, when it comes to gyms and physical activity of this nature, that's something that's going to grow globally. And less persons are intaking alcohol and so on. You know, the other day I heard two major beer companies laying off staff. So we're moving in a positive direction. And Jamaica, we have a lot of challenges. I see recently the government putting a tax on sugary drinks, which I endorse 100% because we need to lessen on the intake of sugar. And sugar is not only from cane or anything, but we listen to some carbohydrates that the body turns into sugar. So we need to build that awareness where our people are concerned, and ask them to eat wisely and do physical activity, because it catches up with you eventually with your non-communicable challenges. And this can be a heavy load on the family purse when somebody has to have an operation or somebody has to go to the hospital. So prevention is so much better than cure. And when you exercise, you feel so much better. So, you know, I encourage Jamaicans to go out in a group, socialize, walk, exercise, run, you know, cycle, dance, anything, and just try to have a good time. And we must say sincerely, we have seen the runs in Montego Bay and in Kingston all increase in numbers this year compared to last year.
1: Wonderful. Final question for you, Sir Franny. Prano, looking at the future of road running in Jamaica, what opportunities do you see for expanding participation and encouraging more people, especially the younger folks in Jamaica, to enhance and embrace active lifestyle?
3: Well, it's happening, you know. The age group between 20 to 39 are the major contributors to events like these, and we see it is growing. We have collected data, gender data, where we see the ladies are really coming out more than the men. You know, even when the ladies are more aware about their life, and they are encouraging the men. So I'm going to appeal to all the ladies, encourage more men to come out. When I have the Blue Run, which is for prostate cancer, there are more women participating than men. So look at the irony of that. So ladies, continue to encourage the men to come out, because a lot of the men are breadwinners. And, you know, they hold the family purse. And, you know, we need them. We need the women. We need the men. The women are usually the head of the household. And I say that with no apology. And we need them to encourage the men to go out, get their regular checks, check their numbers, you know, they're not expensive, but men are really afraid of going to the doctors too. Sometimes the ladies have to push them. So men, man up. You understand? Get your numbers checked, stay healthy and exercise. Okay.
1: Wonderful, wonderful. Well, you heard it right here from the man himself, the head cook and buckle wash of all things running, when it comes on to 5K road running, Mr. Frano, head of
3: Running Events Jamaica.
1: Running Events JA.
3: And Sun City, thank you very much for walking with us.
1: Always.
3: We
1: always
3: need the
1: pleasure.
3: Media to walk with us. We need the media to carry the message to the population.
1: Always. Thank you so much. All right, so you can see right here on the 104.9 FM is the Guardian Group 5K Night Run. Right here in the heart of St. James, we are in the city of Montego Bay, the second city. Stick and say, we'll be right back. Over to you in studio, Sunjock Starboy.
0: All right, thank you. Thank you so much, Sun host Ryan and the Sun City team people, live on the grounds of the Harmony Beach Park in Montego Bay for the Guardian Life 5K Night Run. Zine, so if you're in the vicinity, stop on by. Where we at? Dexter Apps with a big song.
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0: We finally said yes to onion rings. Now it's your turn to say yes to the Onion Ring Zinger from KFC. A delicious, hot, and spicy zinger with crispy onion rings, creamy KFC signature sauce, lettuce, and mayo in a toasted brioche bun. 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

0: Alright people, so we're gonna link up with Sun host Ryan immediately and the Sun City team on the grounds of the Harmony Beach Park in Montego Bay. Yes, you know it's all about the Guardian Life 5K night run, so Ryan, talk to it.
1: All right. Welcome back to the night. Of course, it's your son host, Ryan Debonair Dixon, here live in St. James in the second city of Montego Bay. It's all about the Garden Group 5K night run walk. And right now, I'm being joined by Mr. O'Neill Clark, the VP for sales at Guardian Life Limited. Mr. Clark, good night. 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
2: Good night, Ryan. Good night to you and your listeners.
1: O'Neill, first of all, first question I'm going to ask all my guests tonight. Did you run or walk tonight?
2: I ran and walked a little bit.
1: All right. You did a little bit of both?
2: Yes.
1: Wonderful. Now tell me something, O'Neill. Why is Guardian Life Limited committed to supporting events like the Guardian Group 5K Run? And how does this align with the company's focus on health and wellness?
2: Well, Ryan, we have been true believers in giving back, and especially in light of what has happened over the past few months after the Hurricane Melissa. We know the need for, you know, helping as much as possible with healthcare, and that is why, you know, our proceeds this year will be going towards the Falmouth rebuilding of the Falmouth Hospital, providing necessary equipment. KPH will be celebrating their 250th anniversary this year.
1: We're going
2: to be giving back there along
1: that's
2: with Project Start.
1: All right. I love that. That's a big 250 years, though.
2: 250, yes.
1: Wow. Now, the Garden Group 5K has become a highly anticipated event, as you can see by the turnout tonight. What impact has the race had on promoting healthy lifestyles and community engagement across Jamaica?
2: Well, first of all, I want to thank all the people of Montego Bay for coming out tonight. You know, healthy lifestyle is one of the most important things that you can practice in life, right? We see the rise of communicable diseases, and, you know, we want to ensure that we play our part in bringing persons together in, you know, helping to promote health and wellness. And we have a lot of sponsors here helping us with that. We have Shakes all around. We have, you know, Lifespan helping us to promote, you know, healthy drinking of water. And we just want to ensure that everyone takes this seriously, because, you know, a healthy life leads to a long life. And we want to help to support and promote that.
1: Wonderful. And considering that you're in the business of ensuring life,
2: yes.
1: Beyond the race day, how does Guardian Life encourage, you know, your customers and employees to, you know, to engage in healthy living and preserving a wholesome lifestyle?
2: Well, you know, from right across the length and breadth of the island, we do have a mobile unit, right? And we are all over the place. Over the last few weeks, we have been supporting the promotion of, you know, the importance of living healthy by, you know, a lot of persons are being diagnosed with diabetes these days. And just yesterday, we were in Montego Bay helping with wellness checks and helping to promote, you know, what persons need to do or prevent from having, you know, getting diabetes. So we are playing our part. You know, life insurance is all about protecting one's self and protecting their family. And so, you know, we do have very many policies that help to support that critical illnesses. And so we want to encourage persons to ensure that they protect against all the necessary illnesses that they may get if they are not promoting health and wellness within.
1: And right before you go on the point of life insurance, persons who are considering and now learning the importance of protecting one's life, wanting to get a policy, how should they go about doing that?
2: Well, believe it or not, we do have two branches in Montego Bay at the Fairview Complex. We will invite anyone who is interested in purchasing life insurance, critical illness insurance. And we even have educational plans for children, right?
1: Okay.
2: We invite you to visit our offices in Fairview. We also invite you to call 876-927-4105. That is our switchboard, and we will direct you to any one of our most able agents.
1: All All right, wonderful, wonderful. Well, thank you so much, Mr. Clark. And again, congratulations to the entire group for putting on another successful staging of the 5K night run.
2: Thank you so much.
1: All right, Mr. O'Neill Clark, VP for Sales at Guardian Life Limited. Again, we are here live on location at the Harmony Beach Park in Montego Bay for the Garden Group 5K night run. Stick and stay, we still have more to come. Back to you in studios.
0: All right, thank you so much, Sun Host Ryan and the Sun City team. Yes, out there at Harmony Beach Park in Montego Bay for the Guardian Life 5K night run. So, as I said before, if you're in the vicinity, stop on by. All right, so 10 minutes past 8 o'clock, gonna play the GIS and then we just continue juggles in. So, GIS, member the government first.
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4: On this week's Healthline, we're talking food and its importance to child development. There's an old saying, you are what you eat. When it comes to children, that saying has a deeper meaning. Did you know that what your child eats, especially in their early stages of life, affects their development?
5: Well, what a child eats affects their cognitive development. And when we talk about cognitive, we're talking about the mental process that allows them to learn, to think, and to remember stuff. So at the age of pregnancy, until 2 years old, the child's brain reaches about 80% of its adult capacity by age two. So this period is very critical. So whatever nutrition the child gets at this time will be a determinant of whether the child's cognitive development is on par.
4: Assistant nutritionist Tavian Helps Read. Mrs. Helps Read says as a child grows older and prepares to enter school, what they eat at home will have an impact on their performance in school as well as their overall mood.
5: Well, nutrition plays a vital role, as I said, from the inception, from pregnancy. So nutrition is very vital at that stage, and even as a child starts preschool. So what the parents need to understand, if they become aware of the importance of this nutrition to their children and they invest in their nutrition, then they will produce more brilliant minds. They will secure calmer mornings, better grades, and even happier homes.
4: Now that we know why proper nutrition is important, assistant dietitian Jermaine Lawrence has some tips for parents on how to help build young minds through the different stages of life.
6: Right, so when you talk about early stages now, it is recommended that between 0 to 6 months, yes, child really should be getting breast milk. Breast milk provides all the nutrition and energy that the baby requires at that stage, 0 to 6 months. And the mother at that same 0 to 6 months would need to remain hydrated, eating from the different food groups, ensuring that there are whole grains, there are fruits, there are vegetables. You know, they are, the more natural the product is, the better it is during that stage.
4: Staying hydrated during this time is also important, whether by drinking water, natural juices, or coconut water.
6: And then beyond 6 months now, the child would now start to eat from the family pot, right? So the same basic food that mommy would be consuming in terms of the whole grains, the vegetables and the fruits, the baby will now be consuming this food as well, but of course in form that, you know, the baby can tolerate, like well mashed and, you know, chopped food during that early stage.
4: Many parents know the frustration of trying to get their children to try new foods, and Mr. Lawrence says to start slowly and as best as possible ensure they eat from all the food groups.
6: So you can expect the brain or the function that might be impacted. If they're not getting enough protein, it can impact on their growth in terms of becoming stunted. You know, the beautiful thing about it is that at this stage, the infant don't need a lot. You know, so even if they're eating a small portion, that small portion, as long as the mother is giving the child food from a different food group, no matter how small it is going to be constituting to their brain development during this stage.
4: Assistant Dietitian Jermaine Lawrence. That's it for this week's Healthline. I'm Andre Palmer with Studio Engineer Andre Sawyers, encouraging you to keep safe and stay healthy. A production of the Jamaica Information Service, the voice of Jamaica.

0: Welcome to another exciting matchup at the World Football Championship. It's the finals where World Radio United goes up against Sun City 104.9 FM's Dream Team. The whistle has gone. Supreme Sunday plays the ball to Rewind Monday. Rewind Monday taps the ball to Current Tuesday. Current Tuesday dribble. He labs it over to Reggae Wednesday. Reggae Wednesday dribble. Left to the right. Left one for dead. Lovers turns and receives the pass. He chesses it. He brings it down on the flank. Passes it to Turn Up Friday, who turns it up. He turns up the knob on this game. It's Turn Up Friday. Turn Up Friday passes it to Scorching Saturday. Oh my word! What a goal! What a goal! It's a scorcher! Oh my word! It's Radio with a difference. 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Hey,
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0: Hey, big song. Big song from Kiwi, the artist. Follow up with his music, Zine. 7 minutes before we get to 8:30, we soon will link up with Sun host Ryan, Zine, and you know I go out there at Montego Bay. Moving on with Tony Curtis, people.
1: Yeah, man, come up with all the vibes, get it done no more time. The thing I stress all the people, and I don't know. So, yeah, man.

Fergie Diamond, big up yourself, Zane. People, it's 8:30. We gonna go for a quick commercial break. After the break, you know, more vibes. It's Scorching Saturday. We also gonna link up with Sun Host Ryan and the team again down there, Montego Bay, for the Guardian Life Night 5K night run. So yeah, all right. So keep it locked, Sun City. Mm-hmm.

We finally said yes to onion rings. Now it's your turn to say yes to the Onion Ring Zinger from KFC. A delicious hot and spicy zinger with crispy onion rings, creamy KFC signature sauce, lettuce, and mayo in a toasted brioche bun. The new KFC Onion Ring Zinger. It's finger-licking good. Tasty!

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0: welcome to another exciting matchup at the World Football Championship. It's the finals where World Radio United goes up against Sun City 104.9 FM's Dream Team. The whistle has gone. Supreme Sunday plays the ball to Rewind Monday. Rewind Monday taps the ball to Current Tuesday. Current Tuesday dribble. He labs it over to Reggae Wednesday. Reggae Wednesday dribble. Left to the right. Left one for dead. Lovers turns and receives the pass. He chesses it. He brings it down on the flank. Passes it to Tunnel Friday, who turns it up. He turns up the knob on this game. It's Tunnel Friday. Tunnel Friday passes it to Scorching Saturday. Oh my word! What a goal! What a goal is a scorcher! Oh my word! 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They
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1: 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It's 8:35. Of course, you know, it's Scorching Saturday on your favorite radio station. Well, of course, you know, it's all about the Guardian Live 5K night run happening right now at, you know, Harmony Beach in Montego Bay. We'll link up Sun host Ryan and the Sun City team to find out what's happening. So, Ryan, what's up?
2: Sun Jock Weed Seed, a.k.a. Starboy. Yeah, I am still here live on location. Let me tell you, it is very festive down here. The turnout is amazing. It is a very big crowd here in Harmony Beach Park in Montego Bay. Right now, they're giving out the sectional on stage, and Lila Ike will be performing momentarily on stage. But in the meantime, I have with me here Mr. Carlington McClendon. Did I say that right? Right, Mr. McClendon is the CEO of Falmouth General Public Hospital. And let me tell you, this man takes health seriously, right? He didn't just show up to see if people were going to run and if people were going to walk. He himself participated in the run walk. He ran and did his miles. So he's here now recovered, rejuvenated, I believe he rehydrated, and is ready to take on the questions. Good night, Mr. McClendon. Welcome to the 104.9 FM. How are you doing?
3: Thank you, Ryan. I'm well.
2: How was the time? What was the time of Whooper Team tonight?
3: You know, I did well. I did 30 minutes.
2: 30 minutes?
3: Yeah.
2: That's fairly well. I heard Johnny asking for those on stage who would have performed in about that range, you know. And for your age group, I'm imagining. Right?
3: Well, yes, I'm old.
2: No, I'm not saying it older. You realize I didn't call her age, you know. I just... Anyhow, congratulations on completing the course, first of all. And being here tonight, you know, representing, of course, the Falmouth General Public Hospital. Why was it important for healthcare institutions like yourself to support events like the Guardian 5K run that promotes fitness and healthy living?
3: Well, that's a loaded question, you know, because the benefits are tremendous. Well, for one, being physically active is good for everybody. And when persons actually take responsibility for their health, we know that it will result in less persons coming into the hospital.
2: But isn't that kind of counterproductive to why you operate?
3: Well, guess what, hospital is our own because we have a lot of sick persons, right? But if we can lessen the amount of sick persons coming into the hospital, it will benefit us and the country. Because if you are aware, most time you go into the hospital, it is crowded.
2: Yes.
3: So persons have to wait long hours because they have to wait because too many sick persons are coming in.
2: Mm-hmm.
3: So if persons take responsibility for their health, it means less persons coming through our doors. And the reality of the situation is persons are going to get sick. But what we want to do is to lessen the amount of persons that are coming in through the door.
2: I like that. Now, from a healthcare perspective, what are some of the key physical and mental health benefits for people when they participate in a 5K run walk like this?
3: Well, they activate the endorphins, and the endorphins are the happy hormones.
2: Mm-hmm.
3: So when you keep yourself physically active, it helps you mentally. It makes you happy, and you're more delightful to be around because of those happy hormones being activated.
2: Okay. Now, question though, given the turnout for tonight, I know there are persons possibly, very likely, who are like myself, who just feel fit on the day off and think that we can run the 20-minute mark when we're over the age of 40. Are you anticipating a significant turnout at your hospital tomorrow, possibly?
3: No.
2: A busy day tomorrow.
3: No, I'm not anticipating that. What is going to happen is a lot of persons going to wake up tomorrow morning in pain. But I don't think it's going to be to the extent to be come to the hospital.
2: Because you know some of us, you know, we don't feel like a pain, you know. That is it, you know. We're coming, we're showing up. Doc, nah, I tear something.
3: I don't think that's going to happen. But back to the first question that yes. you asked, Ryan. Apart from the physical benefits of this 5-day,
2: yes.
3: you know, there is a financial benefit as well.
2: Right, right.
3: And the hospital is very happy when corporate Jamaica joins with the public sector, especially us at this time, because for the benefit of persons who were not aware, almost 95% of our roof was destroyed as a result of Hurricane Melissa. And with the roof going, it damaged our equipment, our furniture, so we basically have to be starting from scratch. And, you know, there is so much that the government can do. So when corporate Jamaica chip in to assist, it goes a long way.
2: Right. So what are some of the assistance you have received so far, and what are some of the things that you're looking forward to receiving?
3: Receiving in terms of financial
2: yes.
3: benefit from public or private?
2: Both.
3: Well, the government is currently undergoing major repairs at the hospital. As I said before, 95% of our roof was lost as a result of Melissa. So we have to be doing our repair in a phase basis. So we have started the first phase, which involved accident and emergency, the main ward, and the dietary department.
2: Okay.
3: Right? So that's the first stage. The second stage is going to involve other areas such as our outpatient clinic, laundry, and so forth. So what happens is that when corporate Jamaica get involved, what we can do is to fast track the second phase of the repairs. And that's what we hope to do with the benefits coming from this event.
2: Wonderful, wonderful. I love that. And of course, you know, the efforts and the support can never be too much. So if you would like to take this opportunity to make an appeal, I would gladly give you the floor to do so.
3: Well, as I said before, because of the loss of the roof, all of our, most of our critical equipment got damaged.
4: Thank you so much.
3: And furniture. So persons can feel free to assist the hospital in any way or form. I mean, it can be as simple as donating a microwave. Because all of ours was lost.
2: So right now you have to be putting food in the sun?
3: We're not that bad.
2: Okay.
3: But yeah, it is difficult. It's a difficult.
2: I can imagine, time. I can imagine. So I'm appealing to Jamaica. Corporate Jamaica, the Falmouth General Public Hospital is still in need of the assistance we can give. And not just Corporate Jamaica, but Jamaica at large, in the diaspora, you know, individuals, you know, you can, as Mr. McLennan just said, if you can donate a microwave, it goes a far way. Let's put hands and hearts together. We are still recovering because some of us might be off the illusion that everybody knows is all set and back to their norm. And that's not the reality for everyone. So, you know, run walk like this. I'm happy again to see the turnout and to know that the efforts are going towards a worthy cause, such as helping the Falmouth General Public Hospital in its recovery. Now, final question to you, Mr. McLennan. What message would you like to share with the participants and those listening in of the 5K, the Garden Group 5K run walk, about maintaining a healthy life long, a healthy lifestyle long after the event is over?
3: Well, as I said earlier, you see, when you do events like this, it activates the endorphins, the happy hormones, and once you get activated, persons get hooked and they become addicted towards events like this. I can remember my first 5K, which was maybe around 10 years ago. That's where my journey started. And then I got addicted to it. So I'm hoping that whatever all persons feel after completing the event, they'll continue wanting to have that high, that feeling, and they'll continue participating in similar activities. And even outside of a 5K, you know, you can do things around your community. So I want to encourage persons to continue doing that. And I want to say a big thank you to Guardian Group as well for putting on this event. Because as I said before, you know, it's going to assist us a lot. And I want to thank the participants. I was very delightful to see the crowd because I see we're Jamaicans. Jamaicans are reaching out, they are assisting, they realize that we need the help. They help, hence the reason why they are here. So I want to thank them.
2: Wonderful, wonderful. Well, it was a pleasure speaking with you, Mr. Carlington McLennan, the CEO of the Falmouth General Public Hospital, the patronage of tonight's Garden Group 5K Night Run. A pleasure speaking with you.
3: I respect that.
2: All the best. All right, back to you in studio, Starboy.
1: All right, thank you so much, Sun Host Ryan. Yes, people, that was Sun Host Ryan and the Sun City team live on the grounds of the Harmony Beach Park in Montego Bay for the Guardian Life 5K Night Run. So, if you're in the vicinity, stop on by. All right, 14 minutes before we get up to 9 o'clock. Yeah, we have all a vibe. Shout outs to Jimmy from Seaview. Big ups to Claudette from Central Village. Shout outs to Lamar, you know, the Portmore Lane family. What about Bebe's, you know, variety store, Newland Road? You know, I could. Big ups to Bebe every time. Shout outs to Sarita. I don't know, Chrissy, big up yourself from Jewsland. Big ups to One Son out of New York City. Isn't it? Also want to say shout outs to Lloyd. Yeah, I don't know. Shout outs to the chemist as well. Zid, so gonna play a little fire music and then we'll switch it up 9 o'clock, yeah? The big song from Taylor Swift. Ready?

0: Hey, white people, 6 minutes before 9 o'clock, we got the hit song from Alanis Morissette, Ironic. Now listen to me, we're gonna link up Sun Host Ryan and the Sun City team. Seeing? Yes, you know it's all about the Guardian Life 5K night run, and it's happening right now at Harmony Beach Park in Montego Bay. So Ryan, talk to it.
1: Yeah, thank you so much, Weed Seed. Sundrop Weed Seed, welcome back tonight with your Sun Host Ryan Debonair Dixon coming to you live from Harmony Beach Park, all about the Guardian Group 5K night run and what a night it has been so far. But here to tell us more about what has transpired tonight, how it is we got this large crowd to turn out, we have someone who may know something about what is happening tonight, Miss Camille Campbell, the group marketing manager, marketing and communications manager for Guardian Group. Good night, Camille. How are you? A pleasure to meet you.
2: Good night. Thank you. Pleasure to meet you, too. I'm tired, to be honest with
1: I
2: you.
1: I can't No, come in. Stop. No, you didn't expect all of this, Camille?
2: It's amazing. You know what? I was watching the crowd doing warm-up, and it really, really filled my soul to see the turnout. Everybody looks so beautiful, filling up the park in their shirts. United for a cause.
1: It is a beautiful sight. And I tell you, anybody who did not turn out tonight,
2: you're
1: who had
2: missing
1: plans,
2: something.
1: If you did plan to come here and you never reach here, I beg, because you've missed a wonderful turnout. This is a grand gathering of community coming out together for a worthy cause. Camille, take a bow. You and the entire team, of course.
2: On behalf of the team, yes.
1: I love this. Thank you. Now, what inspired Guardian Group to bring the Guardian Group 5K Run Walk to Montego Bay, and what are the main goals of this year's event?
2: Okay, so our beneficiaries this year are the Kingston Public Hospital, the Falmouth General Hospital, and Project Star is on with us again because we have a multiple year arrangement with them.
1: Mm-hmm.
2: Our intention with community events like the Shine 5K, it brings purpose to life beyond our products and services. So
1: right.
2: As a company committed to helping people living healthier, more secure and fulfilling lives, the Shine 5K provides a meaningful way to invest directly in the well-being of communities and to give back, of course.
1: I love that. Now, the Guardian Group of 5K continues to attract strong community support. What impact have you seen the event have on promoting health, wellness, and community spirit over the years?
2: Well, just the fact that our numbers keep growing year on year shows the impact of Shine 5K. So people are inviting their friends, their family, their church groups, their running groups, their walking groups, uniting for a cause. And it feels so good to do it that you can't help but pull somebody along the next year.
1: And what is it that you do to keep attracting the crowd and the individuals to turn out more and more each year? You have to be doing something, you know.
2: Every year we try to invest in the run having more and more exciting elements. I mean, coming together for wellness is one thing. So everybody who is into wellness, we automatically have them. And then we're influencing them to bring others. We partnered with a number of influencers this year. Of course, we had our patron, Terry Carell, who did an amazing job
1: promoting people coming.
2: And in Kingston, I think the Montego Bay team saw Lila Ike and how she deal with the entertainment segment, and so they're here. I think those
1: they're
2: things
1: like,
2: help.
1: Listen, you gotta come to Montego Bay too, right?
2: She's in her hospitality tent right now, getting ready to hit the stage.
1: I love that. Now, organizing a major road race like this, it must require a significant amount.

0: sponsors, the first time runners, you know, participating in this year's Guardian Group 5K Shine Run.
1: Two words. I want to say thank you and see you again next year.
0: I know you need some time to go rest after all of this because, yes, this was a great undertaking and what a successful staging it has been. Congratulations again. I can't say that enough. Ladies and gentlemen, Senites, this is Ms. Camille Campbell, the Group Marketing and Communications Manager for the Guardian Group, responsible for the Guardian Group 5K, Shine 5K. Wonderful. A pleasure meeting you, Camille.
1: Pleasure's all mine.
0: All right. Now, before we get out of here, we have one of our participants who is going to come and share his experience in tonight's run walk. Mr. LeShane Burton. Come on over here, Mr. Burton. Come on over here, LeShane. All right, here, let's get him the mic and his headphones. All right, good night, Mr. Burton. How are you doing, sir?
2: Good night, sir. Good night.
0: All right, so tell me now, you participated in tonight. Did you run or did you walk?
2: I ran.
0: Oh, how much of the race did you run?
2: Most of it.
0: Yes, all of most of it. I love that. How was the run for you tonight? What was the experience like for you?
2: It's amazing. You know, it's for a good cause. I'm always at these runs and I executed.
0: You did what you came to do.
2: Absolutely.
0: And you did what it could do. And what it could do couldn't be did.
2: Absolutely.
0: God bless the Lord anyhow.
2: Amen.
0: Was this your first time in Montego Bay though?
2: No, I live here.
0: Oh, you're from Montego Bay.
2: Absolutely.
0: Okay. So you're a Montegonian.
2: Yes.
0: So have you ever been to any of the run walks in Kingston?
2: No.
0: So that's an experience you need to come and have now.
2: I think so.
0: All right. Now, what to those listening on the radio who are not here tonight, tell them what is it that they've missed, what the experience has been like tonight.
2: It's truly a family fun activity to do, you know, instead of going to the party. Come and run. They have a good after party here, so come and run.
0: And how did you prepare yourself for tonight's run?
2: I slept and wake up.
0: You don't bother with the run, you know, jogging and stretching.
2: Rest.
0: You run by faith.
2: Right. I am a vice principal by day, so... I run behind those children.
0: Which school is that, by the way?
2: Iman Prep. Big up Iman Prep.
0: Iman Prep, top road. Iman Prep, top road there.
2: In front of airport.
0: All right, wonderful, wonderful. All right, so go ahead and big up again anybody else you want to give a shout out to. And what's the message to those who did not turn out tonight and should turn out to the next staging of the Guardian Group of 5K Shine Run?
2: I would say to them, turn out. This is an amazing opportunity to just give back. It is family fun. It is health. It's a healthy way to just give back, you know, and lose some belly or whatever you want to lose. Yes.
0: All right. This is LeShane Burton, one of the participants tonight, 5K Shine Run. Again, the efforts have gone to a worthy cause. And again, we want to thank every one of you who turned out, every sponsor, every participant, all the stakeholders in being a part of this worthy cause. And again, we are also appreciative of those who are receiving, the recipients, the Kingston Public Hospital, the Falmouth General Hospital, and the other project, Shine, that is recipients of tonight. We want to thank you also, our listeners, for keeping us locked, keeping it locked right here on the 104.9 FM. Sound City Radio. I want to thank my team, Mr. Adam Brown, our engineer, tech op, Mr. Javeen McLean, of course, Mr. Steve Billings is here, Tamika Shabans Moody is here, Yannick Bacchus is here, everybody who came on the team, I've been your son host, and of course, we want to thank our son Jock, Weed Seed in studio for holding it down for us and keeping you entertained the entire time. I've been your son host, Ryan Debonair Dixon. Keep it right here locked on the 104.9 FM. 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
3: Well, all right. Thank you so much, Sun host Ryan and the Sun City team. Yes, they're going hard. Well done, you know, to Sun host Ryan and the team. You know, people, it's all about the Guardian Life 5K Night Run happening right now at Harmony Beach Park in Montego Bay. And all me, I say, the vibe's nice.

We finally said yes to onion rings. Now it's your turn to say yes to the Onion Ring Zinger from KFC. A delicious, hot, and spicy zinger with crispy onion rings, creamy KFC signature sauce, lettuce, and mayo in a toasted brioche bun. 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
5: What's happening with our laws? What's been passed? What's pending? How do they affect you? Tune into You and the Law for legal information you can use.
6: In today's edition of You and the Law, we examine the rights and responsibilities of being granted bail. Stay tuned. The issue of bail often comes up when a person is arrested by the police and is seeking to be released from custody. But what really is this legal arrangement?
7: Bail refers to a set of conditions that are imposed, often involving a monetary payment or security, that allows an arrested person to be released from custody while awaiting trial or pending appeal. It ensures the defendant appears in court and maintains public safety.
6: Acting Chief Judge of the Parish Courts, Broderick Smith. But beyond being arrested, it is important for all Jamaicans to have an appreciation of what the law says about bail and all other laws of the land. In fact, the law starts with the principle of innocent until proven guilty. Although this does not guarantee bail being granted, it could be denied if there are justifiable reasons.
7: Bail matters. It protects the liberty of accused persons, it ensures court attendance, and it maintains the integrity of the justice system.
6: According to the Bail Act, a deciding official has the power to grant bail. This could be either a police officer, judge, or justice of the peace. The chief judge shares the responsibility of accused persons when granted bail.
7: There are conditions that they must abide by, because the grant of bail is not an end in of itself, because bail can just as easily be revoked. And so that is a contention that I wish to bring to bear. Now, a person's criminal history and past, that is also significant. So persons who have benefited from offers of bail must understand that this could have implications from any future charge. And so these are all things that can be brought into the discussion and examined by a deciding official.
6: A deciding official also has responsibilities. In this instance, let's hear the judge's responsibilities.
7: Those responsibilities speak to why it is that we can say and hold ourselves accountable. And in that vein, what we are saying is this. As a judge, the judge cannot get up today and say, today, everybody charged with X offense, no bail. That would not be an appropriate exercise of. And what is it that we also come to understand and appreciate? Every case must be decided on its own set of unique circumstances. No case is identical to another.
6: Meanwhile, the issue of bail can become relevant before a charge is laid, after a charge, and after conviction.
7: The law now gives you an opportunity to contend with consideration of bail even before considering a charge, giving you ample opportunity to do a proper investigation. Of course, the one that we are most familiar with is contending with a consideration of bail post-charged. And of course, that is significant because here it is that a person is in custody and we are inviting now, having been charged, what next? Now, as you know, we are making significant strides and efforts at the pace at which we are able to do trials. But there's no escaping the fact that even as we contend with the right to free movement, the right to liberty, it has to be balanced as against the rights of everyone else.
6: Acting Chief Judge of the Parish Courts, Broderick Smith. And that's where we end this week's edition of You and the Law. Be sure to join me again next week, same time, same place. Until then, I'm Cheryl Johnson-Hamilton.
8: What can a little germs do?

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0: 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It's the finals where World Radio United goes up against Sun City 104.9 FM's Dream Team. The whistle has gone. Supreme Sunday plays the ball to Rewind Monday. Rewind Monday taps the ball to Current Tuesday. Current Tuesday dribble. He labs it over to Reggae Wednesday. Reggae Wednesday dribble. Left to the right. Left one for dead. Lovers turns and receives the pass. He chesses it. He brings it down on the flank. Passes it to Turn Up Friday, who turns it up. He turns up the knob on this game. It's Turn Up Friday. Turn Up Friday. Passes it to Scorching Saturday. Oh my word. What a goal. What a goal. It's a scorcher. Oh my word. It's Radio with a difference. 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They hook.
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0: We finally said yes to onion rings. Now it's your turn to say yes to the Onion Ring Zinger from KFC. A delicious, hot, and spicy zinger with crispy onion rings, creamy KFC signature sauce, lettuce, and mayo in a toasted brioche bun. 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

0: 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It's the finals where World Radio United goes up against Sun City 104.9 FM's Dream Team. The whistle has gone. Supreme Sunday plays the ball to Rewind Monday. Rewind Monday taps the ball to Current Tuesday. Current Tuesday dribble. He labs it over to Reggae Wednesday. Reggae Wednesday dribble. Left to the right. Left one for dead. Lovers turns and receives the pass. He chesses it. He brings it down on the flank. Passes it to Turn Up Friday, who turns it up. He turns up the knob on this game. It's Turn Up Friday. Turn Up Friday passes it to Scorching Saturday. Oh my word! What a goal! What a goal! It's a scorcher! Oh my word! It's Radio with a difference. 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They hold.
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2: I tell you.

0: Alright, KX, big up yourself, Zine. Like your vocals. Shout out to Mr. Flavor and the team, yeah? Hula Uptown, Barbican, Grandspan. Yeah, man. Remember tomorrow, boom, Sunday. And I just say fun day. Yes, Grandspan Avenue. So, without further ado, we gonna play this one for Troy Bronx. You know, he locked to the radio right now, so. Big up yourself, Troy Bronx. Yeah. Oh, there.
1: Tired of bread bar, and I fear watch me.

Listen, man, I ain't streaming at 10 o'clock, you know, Zane. So, I'm gonna play one more song. You know what I mean? It's a cool down the vibe. It's a great song from two great artists, Zane. So, my granny says, save the best for last. So, see ya. People, this is all. Leave it. Take care of yourself. Enjoy the rest of your weekend. You see, my friend? Yes. Boogie Down Records. I see you, my brother. Big up yourself every time. Yeah, people, you know, Boogie don't produce this, yeah? So, take care of yourself. I'm out.

0: People of history. So sad to say, but I got to go. I need a spliff, you know? Yeah. Plus, I'm pretty burning up the road on our part. I sure have some parts. When I want to see night, yeah? Alright, yeah. People love and take care of themselves. Boogie Down Records. Big up, you know. You know, the whole clan for Boogie Down Records. They got it locked to the radio. Alright, so this is where I say I'm out. Like the king of the dancehall, Portmore Zone.
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0: We finally said yes to onion rings. Now it's your turn to say yes to the Onion Ring Zinger from KFC, a delicious hot and spicy zinger with crispy onion rings, creamy KFC signature sauce, lettuce, and mayo in a toasted brioche bun. 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
2: Monday, June 1 starts the official start of the Atlantic hurricane season. Just 7 months ago, Category 5 Hurricane Melissa tore through the parish of St. Elizabeth, the hardest hit in the island. Roofs gone, public infrastructure and shelters damaged, communities still recovering. So the big question now is this: is St. Elizabeth ready if another storm comes early? The short answer is no. Here's why. According to the St. Elizabeth Municipal Corporation, while disaster preparation is underway, the situation remains critical. Hurricane Melissa caused massive structural damage and repairs are incomplete. Meetings have been held at the national level, site visits conducted, relief supplies distributed, but the sobering reality is that preparation on paper doesn't always translate to readiness on the ground.
3: This is not something that we can take lightly. We would have met, we had a meeting with the minister in Kingston to discuss the new upcoming season, and I can tell you, we just have to be praying and praying for the best.
2: Mayor of Black River and Chairman of the St. Elizabeth Municipal Corporation, Councillor Richard Solomon. One of the biggest needs for the parish is shelters. Most of the parish's current shelters are schools.
3: Thus far, we would have done over 80% inspection of our shelters. Now, if we are to be hit by an early hurricane, if not Category 1, if not tropical storm, we would not be in a good place. More than 50% of our shelters that we would have accessed already is not in a position to accommodate sheltering if we were to be hit by a hurricane.
2: Another problem is the current state of the backup plan for temporary accommodation, which is community centers.
3: As it relates to our community centers, over 60% of what was accessed is in no condition to facilitate any shelters.
2: In response to these vulnerabilities, the municipal corporation will be relying on new partnerships to bridge the gaps. The government recently provided financial support to churches in St. Elizabeth to assist with cleaning and restoration efforts. Mayor Solomon says the parish may need to rely on these churches as alternative shelters for the upcoming hurricane season. The parish is also actively seeking a new emergency response command center. Mayor Solomon explains that the emergency operations center cannot remain in the capital, Black River, given the devastation the town suffered during Hurricane Melissa, from which it has not yet recovered.
3: We need to have a command center where we can give the necessary directives so we can be in a position to respond.
2: Another need is for shelter managers. Many of the shelter managers were affected by Hurricane Melissa and are still recovering from the impact of the storm.
3: Some are not willing to continue to act in that position because they are too impacted. We look at a system to provide some sort of incentive to motivate our shelter managers.
2: Replacements are urgently needed. Mayor Solomon is appealing to citizens to volunteer as shelter managers following a decline in participation ahead of the 2026 hurricane season.
3: We're asking that when you meet with your community groups, just show them the importance of us having that critical person to manage the shelter. It is very, very important. And we need them.
2: Mayor of Black River, Councillor Richard Solomon. If you can serve as a shelter manager, call 876-570-6269 or send an email to ceo.office@st.com. elizabethmc.gov.jm. 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Thank you for listening. I'm Andrew James Sawyers.
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0: look until another exciting matchup at the World Football Championship. It's the finals where World Radio United goes up against Sun City 104.9 FM's Dream Team. The whistle has gone. Supreme Sunday plays the ball to Rewind Monday. Rewind Monday taps the ball to Current Tuesday. Current Tuesday dribble. He labs it over to Reggae Wednesday. Reggae Wednesday dribble. Left to the right. Left one for dead. Lovers turns and receives the pass. He chesses it. He brings it down on the flank. Passes it to Turn Up Friday, who turns it up. He turns up the knob on this game. It's Turn Up Friday. Turn Up Friday passes it to Scorching Saturday. Oh my word! What a goal! What a goal! It's a scorcher! Oh my word! It's Radio with a difference. 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They hook.
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1: Yes, good morning, good morning, good morning, my listeners. Yes, who can hear my voice? You are actually listening to Sun Diamond this morning. So I am filling in for God and I. Unfortunately, God and I won't be here today. So I'll be playing you a gospel selection. So yes, but God and I will be back next week, guys, because I know God and I's listeners will be wondering, where God and I there? But yes, you've got Sun Diamond this morning. So guys, we are going to be starting off with a Fred Hammond song called No Weapon. So good morning to those who can hear me. I know a lot of people wake up early. Sorry. Wake up early. Every day, Sunday morning, they're up early, you know, just, you know, sitting on the veranda or sitting, you know, listening to the station, Sun City 104.9 FM on Supreme Sundays, and, you know, maybe having their cup of tea or having them cup of coffee. Yes, good morning, Father Fresh, you're up already. What time is it in Canada now? Because I was thinking, who, all of the listeners that I know, I'm thinking, would they be up yet? What time is it there, Father Fresh? So yeah, so guys, I hope you enjoy my selection. So we're going to go with some American gospel to start, and then we're going to do some reggae gospel and just alternate. All right, and then at 8 o'clock, we have a live stream as well. So we've got a lot. Oh, it's 7 o'clock. Oh, 7:08 a.m. Okay, in Canada. Okay, what part of Canada are you in, Father Fresh? So yeah, okay, so let's start with our Fred Hammond song, and then I'm sure the listeners will start to wake up and start to tune in. So Fred Hammond, please take it away.

Oh.

protection.

0: Yes, guys. Yes, yes, yes. So Father Fresh said that he's in London, Ontario. So yes, Father Fresh, big up yourself. And big up for those who's passing through on TikTok as well on my page. Sun Diamond page. I didn't go on the Hello Jamaica page because, you know, it's not time for Hello Jamaica this morning. Sun Diamond time and Sunday and gospel time. So yeah. All right, guys. So we're going to go for a quick break. And then when we come back, we're going to hear some reggae gospel, and then we'll go back and alternate. Okay, all right, guys, so stay tuned.
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It's the finals where World Radio United goes up against Sun City 104.9 FM's Dream Team. The whistle has gone. Supreme Sunday plays the ball to Rewind Monday. Rewind Monday taps the ball to Current Tuesday. Current Tuesday dribble. He labs it over to Reggae Wednesday. Reggae Wednesday dribble. Left to the right. Left one for dead. Lovers turns and receives the pass. He chesses it. He brings it down on the flank. Passes it to Turn Up Friday, who turns it up. He turns up the knob on this game. It's Turn Up Friday. Turn Up Friday. Passes it to Scorching Saturday. Oh my word. What a goal. What a goal. It's a scorcher. Oh my word. It's Radio with a difference. 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
1: Yes, it's Supreme Sundays and you're listening to Sun Diamond. Big up everyone on TikTok. Big up everyone that is listening to me this morning playing my gospel selection. So yeah, I'm going to play some reggae songs now, some reggae gospel, but some reggae songs that, you know, speaks on the Lord and, you know, Jah Rastafari and just, you know, some nice songs that everyone just loves, okay, to wake up the morning. So we're going to start with Luciano and we're going to start with a song called Good Good. So I hope you guys are enjoying my my selection this morning. All right, Luciano, please, please take it away.

Listen, people, God, I really love that song. I had to get up and dance. I was like, watch me, 6:46. And I'm in the studio here dancing. Oh boy, that's one thing, Sunday, when you just stop dance. Okay. All right, guys. So we're going to go to a song by Donna Marie, and it's called Bless His Holy Name.

Yes, bless the Lord. We have to bless the Lord, guys. Listen, just like Barry said, how do you say thank you for the breath that you breathe and waking up every morning? How can you really, really say thank you? Lad. Big up to Sun Millie in Kitson Town. She says, good morning, Sun Diamond. It's Sun Millie here. Yes, Sun Millie. One of our loyalist listeners. I love Sun Millie. Mr. Nottage in Bahamas says, morning, sweet voice Diamond, Sun Diamond. Yes, I am here. Imagine on a Sunday morning. Yes, Sun Diamond is here. All right. So, boy, you know, enough times with the day I talk to the Lord and we're just like, it's me again. It's me again. Can you help me with this one thing? It's me again. Can you help me? God, I need your help. So yeah, I'm going to play Luciana, It's Me Again. So Luciana, take it away.

My people, yes, my people, it's us again, Jaja. Listen, every morning or every night we say it's us again. Please wake me up tomorrow. When you wake up, you say, thank you, God, it's me again. Protect me, give me the strength. But big up Dre, is it Drez? Or it says Drez, so I'm not sure if I'm saying that right. On TikTok, big up yourself. But yes, we're going to go over to Beris again. We're going to hear Beris tell the Lord to come down, Father, come down. We need you. Boy, Jamaica need... Boy, I don't even know what Jamaica needs right now. But right now we need protection and blessings for the week ahead. It's Sunday where we give thanks. You know, it's one day of the week where we know, say, some people go to church, some people play a sermon, like myself. I always play a sermon on a Sunday. I play my gospel every morning as I wake. But still, but yes, Father, please bless all our sonites. I pray you continue to bless and protect them and keep them safe. Because when I see the Sunnites messaging in, good morning, Sun Diamond, from Lexi and Mr. Nottage and Son Millie and Father Fresh, it just warms my heart. I can see why Aunt Mama B loved the listeners in her, because I'm telling you, I'm loving you more and more every day. So I am so, so happy that you guys are, you know, sticking with Sun City 104.9 FM and me, Sun Diamond. All right, so let's listen to Beris now. He's going to ask, Lord, come down, Father, come down. We definitely need the Lord in Jamaica, but we all need the Lord in our lives every day to keep us safe and protected. Because, boy, some people that try after we, you know. But we need the Father's blessing. All right, Beris, do your thing.

0: Lord, I'm getting lost in the music. Nah, sir. I can't believe 7-0 in the mind. Let me feel like we're at our party. Listen, hey, that rhythm buddler. Oh, Berris. When I say Berris can sing the phone book and it just sound good, even though, yes, we're praising that he's talking about God, but his voice, what an angel. What a blessing. What a, hey, God touched that man in a. And to this day, I saw him in London the other day singing that City Splash. And I was like, watch Berris now. And I'm so lucky that I got to meet him, and my dad works with him all the time. But yeah, oh God, I just love Berris. I love music. Doesn't music just fill your heart and make you feel good, especially reggae music? Father Fresh says, you know we love you, Son Diamond. Thank you so much. I feel the love. I swear, I really do feel the love from our listeners. Okay, guys, we've got to go for a break. And then when we come back, some more gospel music, guys. So please stay tuned.
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It's Tunnel Friday, Tunnel Friday, passes it to Scorching Saturday. Oh my word, what a goal! What a goal, it's a scorcher! 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
1: Yes, guys, it's Supreme Sundays, and you are listening to Sun City 104.9 FM, and it's me, Sun Diamond, on your radio this morning. Okay, all right, so we're going to go into another selection of gospel music. So I decided to start with Jermaine Edwards, Hallelujah. All right, Jermaine, do your thing for us, please.

What a big song. I just love that song by Kirk Franklin. Something about the name Jesus. Yes, boy. Big up Rich Chat on the TikTok live. Big up you. Okay, all right. So we're going to pick it up a little bit now. So I'm going to play some of my favorites as well. So we're going to start off with Kevin Downswell, and then we're going to get into some Sister Scully and Marvia Providence, Judith Gale, and you know, so I have to play Prodigal Son. So we're going to turn up the thing now this morning before we go into another break, and then we'll hear some more reggae gospel. All right, Kevin, please talk to the people for me.

Yes, boy, you make me stronger. Listen, every day he makes us stronger. Listen, enough things we go through, you know. And you think, so you're going through it for, you know, why does that happen to me? Why does that come down by me, lad? You know, oh, lad. And you go to your knees and you think, why? No. And it's to make you stronger. It's to make you grow. That's why you have to go through things and experience life, because it makes you grow, guys, as a person. You can't be here just stagnant, just the same all the time. What you go through makes you stronger. So whether it's good, bad, or indifferent, it's all a learning, guys. So it makes you stronger. All right, so as I said, we are going to turn up the ting. So Sister Scully, listen, wake up the Jamaican people for me.

Yes, Sister Scully. Hurry up, people. Hurry up. All right. So now we're going to hear from Marvia Providence. Hear my cry. Listen, Lord, boy, Jamaica, I hope you can hear our cry because we are crying. Oh, boy.

Oh boy, I wonder if none of our listeners will be going to church this morning, because you know that's one of the songs they always tend to play at church. All right, so I'm sure you've heard this song a couple of times, but so we're gonna go with Judith Gale, Daddy. Oh yes, Judith Gale.

Yes, I love that one. Even when it plays in the adverts, I love that one. All right, so because I want to get this song in, that's why I finished that one quite quick, because I want to get this song in before the break. So Prodigal Son, speak to the people for me.

0: Yes, people. Good morning to Ponkio. I hope I said that right. Ponkio on TikTok Live. Morning blessings to you. Andrea, God bless. How are you, my love? She says, good morning, Sun Diamond. Happy and blessed Sunday to you. Have yourself an amazing day. Love always. Definitely same to you, Andrea, my love. Okay. All right, guys. We're going to go for a break. And then we are going to play some reggae gospel again. And then we have a live stream from a church at 8 o'clock. So keep it locked, my people. Keep it locked.
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1: Yes, it is Supreme Sundays, and it's all about gospel music this morning. All right, guys, so we're going to go back to our reggae, and you know this one song, I know it's anywhere people in the world, people can play this song and people just are gonna love it. It's one of our staple songs when it comes to God, especially when it comes to reggae music, and it is 23 Psalms, the 23rd Psalm, which is with Morgan Heritage and Buju. So we're gonna start with that, and then we're gonna play some more reggae gospel music, my people. So big up everybody. Oh, Ricardo, he says, shout out to all the listeners across the world from Ricardo Porteous, I hope I get that right. Big up Andrea, that's listening, and also Father Fresh, Lexi, Mr. Nottage, Son Millie. Yes, big up everyone that is tuned in and can hear the sound of my voice, and everyone on TikTok. All right, guys, so let's listen to Morgan Heritage and Buju. Right, you know.

Oh, what a beautiful, beautiful song. I could imagine the presence in that studio when that song was made. And boy, I come like some angels from heaven, I sing. Oh, boy. I just want to big up Excel Black Reggae Artist on the TikTok. Big up yourself. Thank you for the gift. All right, guys. So we are going to now move on. We're going to go to George Nooks because, you know, so we can't leave out George Nooks when it comes to the reggae gospel music.

Yes, my people, God is standing by, always standing by. Oh boy, I always remember George Nooks singing at Aunt's funeral. But yes, we're going to go to Garnet Silk now. One of my favourite Garnet Silk songs. I just love this song, and it's Kingly Character by Garnet Silk. So yeah, so it's my selection, people. I don't know what you lot figured. I know it's not the usual, but you know, I'm giving you a little bit of a Sun Diamond twist to the Sunday morning. So we're going to go with Garnet Silk now, my people.

Yes, he is forever gone. Boy, what a next blessed person with a voice, he. Oh, boy. Hey, Jamaica, we're great. Chubby, big up yourself. He says, one Sunday, man. Yes, it's me on a Sunday morning playing some gospel music, some gospel reggae. So this song, I just love, and I had to play it because there's a story behind it. No. If you guys follow Sun City and follow me and follow Mama B and the Hello Jamaica show, we used to have a clash every Friday, and we had a gospel clash for Easter. We did gospel clashes on Easter, and I got a dub play from my dad, who is a big producer, Tony Ruffcott, aunt, listen, it knock her for six. Even the last years, why is my, oh Lord, sorry guys, my battery, I don't know what's going on with it. Oh Lordy, Lordy, Lordy. Yeah, even the last couple of years of her life, she never got over it. She would always bring it up. She still was vexed with her brother for doing a dub play. But I'll tell you, it was one something to get him to do it. But anyway, this is a song that I use. He did the dub plate for, and then I played. It's called God's Love by JJ. So anytime you want to check it out, guys, you can go on our page and you'll see it. The video of Auntie Doreen, Mama B, shock, take off her hat and a scratch her head in her. So yeah, I have to play this one. So JJ, remind the people then of what, hey, that clash was wicked. Do you know sometimes I watch that video over and over and over? It's just so funny because she was so shocked. Oh boy.

Nah, guys, I have to pull it up. 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I think it's one of my sweetest memories of the clash with my aunt, with Mama B, because I did fix her business in her. No, so I have to play this one again, Sammy. I have to play it because it's sweet me to this day.

Yes, spreading God's love. That's all I'm doing, Mama V. That's all I was doing is spreading God's love. Boy, so sweet, Miss Antilina. Anyway, let's move on. So, guys, we're going to go to Don Campbell, another English artist, his song King of Kings. But, yeah, that was JJ, God's Love, Born to Sing. So, guys, make sure you check out his song and follow his music, and also, obviously, produced by Tony Rothcott. All right. Okay, so let's hear from Don Campbell now.

Yes, the King of Kings, the Almighty. Yes, that was Don Campbell. Oh, Don Campbell, he's got a beautiful voice. He's actually was one of the original singers from my dad's band in the UK, but he went solo. But yes, he does often does shows with my dad and stuff. But yeah, Don Campbell, such a nice man. And boy, him look young, he don't age at all. All right, guys, so we're gonna finish off with a song from Freddie McGregor, and it's called I Feel Secure.

0: Oh boy, another voice. God, I didn't even want to stop the tune and forgot to break. But I have to go to break. We've got to pay the bills. So it's all about Sun City 104.9 FM on a Supreme Sunday. So we are going to go to break now. And then when we come back, we're going to have some more music until our Portmore Missionary Church live stream starts. Okay, guys, so stay tuned after this.
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1: Yes, it is Supreme Sunday. So we're going to hear from Garnet, and he's going to tell us, well, how God must watch over our shoulders. So Garnet Silk, please talk to the people then for me.

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3: Okay, guys, we're going to go live now to the Portmore Missionary Church for a live stream.

Hallelujah. 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Bless the Lord. 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Amen.

0: Good morning, church. Let us pray. Almighty and everlasting God, creator of all things, we come before you today. Lord, we thank you for your breath in our lungs, for the gift of life, and for gathering us together as one body in your presence today. Heavenly Father, we lift up churches all across the world, and especially our own church family gathered here today. We pray for our pastor, our elders, and every ministry leader. Grant them wisdom to guide, protect them, Lord, and bind us together in unity and love. Lord God, we pray for our nation, Lord. We pray for political leaders, our government officials, and all those who hold positions of authority. We ask that you grant them a spirit of wisdom and integrity. Move in their hearts, Lord, so that they may make decisions that promote justice and peace. We pray against division, crime, lawlessness in our communities and our homes, Lord. We ask for your divine protection over us, especially in our homes. Where there is chaos, bring order, Lord. We ask that you heal our land and restore order in our communities. Father, we lift up our society, our families, and we pray for our homes to be filled with your peace. We place our youth and children into your hands. We ask that you guard their minds and hearts. Grant us success in our studies, purpose in our steps, and guidance for our futures. Lord, give students the focus, clarity, and determination they need to excel. We pray for the sick, the hospitalized, and those dealing with pain and illnesses, Lord. We ask that you touch their bodies, as well as the family members or relatives who are charged with the care of these individuals. Give them a sense of serenity and the strength to adapt to adequately look after their loved ones. And we pray for the grieving and those carrying heavy burdens of depression or financial distress. Be their comfort and their peace. Examine our hearts today, Lord. Cleanse us from any faults and forgive us for where we have fallen short. As we prepare to hear the word preached today, give us listening ears and receptive hearts. We commit this service, our lives, and our loved ones in your mighty hands. We ask all these things in your name. Amen.
1: Did everyone enjoy that praise and worship segment? I saw some people dancing and grooving. But is there anybody enjoying it here for the first time at Pomer Missionary Church? Anybody like that, upstairs, downstairs, any first-time visitors? We ask you to stand so we can recognize you. I see someone at the back. Some people here at the front. Let's give them a Pomer Missionary welcome. We ask that you keep standing. The ushers will be handing you a card, and we ask that you complete it and place it in the offering bag. We also want to welcome those joining us for the first time online. If you're a first-time visitor online, we ask that you put your name in the chat so we can also recognize you. And without a doubt, we have to mention those returning members, both here and online. So welcome to all of you. It's always a pleasure to have you. We also want to welcome back Uncle Donovan Bersing and his wife here with us today again, worshiping.
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0: 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We get them all day long. 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
4: 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These stations did not appear by accident. They exist because of deliberate regulatory decisions by the Broadcasting Commission, embraced and enacted by successive governments. And the narrative extends beyond those specific religious content stations. On the major commercial and secular radio stations, they anchor a lot of their programming in religious content on weekday mornings, on Sundays, nighttime. We shouldn't take that for granted. In Jamaica, we have a national religious television station, and our two commercial stations, TVJ, CVM, they also carry faith-based programming as a matter of course. So, Portmore Missionary, a proud part of Jamaica's broadcasting history, is that while religion has been pushed off the mainstream dial in the world's major cities and countries, here in Jamaica, spiritual enrichment is recognized, preserved, and promoted as a public good that deserves a collective round of applause. That's what we have achieved as a country. We shouldn't take these things for granted. Now, when we look beyond 40 years to the immediate future, what are we seeing for our children? What world are we framing for these children? It is an era of unprecedented technological disruption powered by artificial intelligence. But standing alongside that digital shift, we also see reflected in these children an unshakable foundational truth anchored in Genesis 1:26. Let us make man in our image after our likeness. That is not poetic theology. It is foundational fact. We are made in the image of God. We are inferior only to God, never to a machine, never to artificial intelligence. So that's where the next chapter of our work begins. We have now to be wrestling with information overload, information fabrication. Ordinary citizens can't distinguish between what is real from what is fake, what is trustworthy from what is manipulated. It's a vast, complex landscape. And so while we will continue to act against excesses, rulemaking alone cannot be the sole guardrail. So we recognize we have to deepen our partnership with stakeholders, chief among them the church. Right here in the church, we have to become proselytizers of digital media and information literacy. It is not just about technical competency. It's a critical contemporary survival skill for our children so that they can safeguard truth, so that they can protect their minds, so that they can flourish in a digital world. Now, let me say this in conclusion. As it was 40 years ago, so it remains today. The Broadcasting Commission will not flinch. It's not an easy job. Not an easy job. We will continue to stand as a bulwark against harmful content. We will stand as a fierce protector of free expression with responsibility. And we will stand as a steadfast guardian of a central space and place for religious broadcasting on the airwaves and in the digital space. That is a promise. That promise will be kept. Thank you. Yeah.

On behalf of Portmore Missionary Church, we would like to say thank you, Mr. Cordell Green, for providing these religious stations and helping to create a better and safer spiritual environment for our up-and-coming generation. Now, we will have a special item from the PMC Sunday School Dance Ministry.

Good morning, everybody. We're asking all the teenagers to stand. 12, 13, you are still children. Until you decide that you no longer want to be a child, you're still a child. Good morning, everybody. We are so excited to see you this morning. We have stopped our regular scheduled programming to dedicate this service to you. You are important to us. You are important to the future of Jamaica. And I want you to know that this morning, as different as you are, that so is your potential. And this morning, we want to pray for you. Can we just ask all our members to stand and just point your hands to the children at the front? You may not know their names, but as I pray, I'm going to ask you just to say a prayer over each and every one that is here. Oh God, we thank you. Lord, we thank you that you are the giver of every good gift. And God, as we come this morning, we see our future. God, your children are here and also online. Wherever they are in the world, God, they are a blessing. You have given us these children as good gifts. Lord, we thank you for them. Lord, we thank you for the promise that they hold for our future, not just at church, but in Jamaica, in our communities, in our region. God, we know the awesome responsibility that we have as stewards of these children. And Lord, we thank you for choosing us, God, to guide, protect, and lead these children. Lord, we ask for your forgiveness where we have fallen short. Lord, many children have to make adult decisions. Lord, many children live in adult circumstances. And God, we ask that you forgive us, Lord, where we have fallen short. God, we ask that you help us to make things right for these, your children. They are important. So God, as we pause this morning to dedicate this service to your children, God, we thank you for the opportunity that you have given us to love them. Lord, may they always know that they are important. Lord, may they always find their footing. Lord, may they find their purpose in this life. God, may they fulfill that purpose in you. God, as they go out this week to school, Lord, we ask for your protection. God, we ask for love in the hearts of those who work with children. God, we ask for patience for those who have to deal with kids on a daily basis. Lord, they are different. Their needs are different. Lord, may we be in tune to those needs. Lord, may we listen to their voices. God, may we listen to the words that they have to say. God, as they go out this week, Lord, we ask for protection. We ask for your peace. Lord, we ask for wherever it is that they go that you protect. Lord, be their vanguard and their rear guard. God, we celebrate your good gifts in the form of your children this morning. We give you thanks and we give you praise for each and every one of them. And let your people say, amen.

0: back to their seats, just give them a hug wherever they are, just give one a tight hug and say, I love you. Find a child and just hug and say, I love you. Even if it's not your child, I love you. A good, bright, tight hug. Amen.
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0: Let's pray. Dear Lord, thank you for this day you have provided. Lord, I thank you for all your grace and your mercy, your blessings. Lord, I pray that we will return gleefully and joyfully only a portion of what you have blessed us with. Lord, I ask that all monies provided will go toward forward in your kingdom. And Lord, I ask that you bless the walk-up offering to come, which will go to missions. All these things I ask in your name. Amen.
1: Amen.
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1: This is the word of the Lord.
2: This scripture verse is taken from Matthew 5, verses 13 to 17. You are the salt of the earth, but if the salt loses its saltiness, how can it be made salty again? It is no longer good for anything, except to be thrown out and trampled by men. You are the light of the world. A city on a hill cannot be hidden. Neither do people light a lamp and put it under a bowl. Instead, they put it on its stand, and it gives light to everyone in the house. In the same way, let your light shine before men, that they may see your good deeds and praise your Father in heaven. Do not think that I have come to abolish the law or the prophets. I have not come to abolish them, but to fulfill them. This is the word of the Lord.

We will now have another special item from the PMC Sunday School singing Light of the World, in which after we will have two sermonettes, the first done by Aberdeen Williams and the second by Aaron Parker.

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Supreme Sundays.

0: Good morning, church. Today, Aaron and I will be leading a sermon based off the theme, Shining Passionately for God. Before I start the sermon, I would like to turn your minds back to the verse in Matthew chapter 5, verse 13. You are the salt of the earth, but if the salt loses its saltiness, how can it be made salty again? It is no longer good for anything except to be thrown out and trampled underfoot. I would like to pray. So close your hands, close your eyes. Dear Heavenly Father, I want to thank you for another wonderful Sunday, Lord. Lord, I want to thank you for the word that you have given me, O Lord. Lord, I want to ask you to help me through this sermon, Lord, even though I'm a bit nervous, and I hope that you help Aaron too. Lord, I hope that during this sermon, our sermon will touch everyone's hearts and open their hearts to you, Lord. Lord, we're doing this only to bring glory to you. In your name I pray, amen. The passage read earlier happens on the Mount of Olives. Jesus just called his first disciples. Fishermen, not priests, regular people with rough hands, no theological degrees, and the first thing he tells them is, you are the salt of the earth. Notice three things. He says, you are, not try to become. Identity comes before activity. Number two, he says it to ordinary people. He didn't start in the temple with the Pharisees. He went to the beach, to the workplace, to everyday people. He says it with purpose. This whole Sermon on the Mount was to show us how believers bring glory to God. So today, we're talking about one thing, salt. Because if we get salt right, we'll shine passionately for God, without even trying. Number one, what does salt actually do? In Jesus' day, salt had three main jobs. Same for us. Number one, salt preserves. There were no fridges back then. You're there to stop things from rotting. Number two, salt purifies. They use salt to disinfect wounds. It stings, but it heals. Sometimes shining passionately for God means speaking truth that hurts before it heals. Calling out sin, not to condemn, but to clean. Forgiving when it burns. Choosing honesty when lying would be easier. Salt doesn't just make things taste better. It makes things clean. That's passionate love. Love that's willing to sing for someone's good. Number three, salt adds flavor. Food without salt is bland. Salt makes it taste like it should. God doesn't call us to be boring. He calls us to be flavorful. Joy in the middle of stress. Peace when everyone's anxious. Kindness when people are cold. Generosity when the world is selfish. That's what makes people say, there's something different about you. Passion for God should never make us dry. It should make us taste like hope. The danger, losing your saltiness. Jesus gives a warning right after. But if the salt loses its saltiness, how can it be made salty again? It is no longer good for anything. Salt can lose its flavor in two ways. Number one, dilution. I don't know if you guys know, but there's like this process where like you have to separate the salt from the sediments and so forth. And if it still has the sediments, it's no longer good. So number one, dilution. Salt loses flavor when it mixes with dirt and impurities. Same for us. We lose our passion when we blend in too much. Same anger, same compromise, same cynicism as the world. As Christians, we should stand out. We should be bold. We shouldn't blend in and we should not hide. You can't shine passionately for God if you look like everyone else. Passion stands out. If we're indistinguishable, we lose our saltiness. Number two, inconsistency. Salt only works when it's used. What's the point of being salty if you show up once? Think TXT, because I'm doing TXT. You can't study for one exam and skip the rest and expect to pass. That's like basically like you go to school, you read the school book, and then you say, you know what? I'm smart enough to do this, you know? And you go for the exam, not gonna come. You can't invite someone to church one Sunday and disappear the next. Imagine you have a friend, you're like, come to church, no, come on, let's enjoy church. Next day, your friend calls you, you going to church? I don't know if I'm going to church. What do you mean you're not going to church? I thought you invited me to church. I don't know. You can't go to MYF one week and like, you don't know God the next. I know, like, I don't know if you guys, well, I don't think you guys go to MYF, but like, MYF is for the youth, right? And in MIF, we have certain lessons that we talk about and certain topics we talk about and we share about and, you know, we learn. So imagine you go to MIF and they're like, don't lie. Next day, you walk out, 100 lies. That can't work. Inconsistency doesn't show care. It shows lack of passion, and passion is fuel for shining. If we lose passion for God, we lose connection to God. Without connection, we can't pray, we can't encourage, we can't bring people to him. Like, oh yeah, live life one way and then I come to somebody else, come live life so. No. We can't expect results from work we never did. We can't expect fire from a life we never fed. So Jesus' warning is clear. Never lose your saltiness. Never lose your faith, your zeal, your fire for the Lord. Because without it, you can't preserve, you can't purify, you can't flavor. And without that, you can't bring glory to God. So while I was writing this whole sermon with Uncle Stephen Case, he helps us, I was a bit nervous. I was like, what am I going to tell everyone? He was like, you need to personalize it. So I was like, personalize? I don't know. What do you mean by personalize? I just thought I was going to preach and just come off the stage. But I sat down and I thought about something before I came to this, you know, saying yes to Antiochia to do this. I remember the first time in Antiochia approached me to come and do this preaching thing. You know, just like some people, sometimes I almost lost my saltiness. So when Antiochia approached me, she was like, oh, Aberdeen, we're wondering if you can do this preaching thing. I was like, me? Me? Like, I'm pretty sure you have the wrong Aberdeen. There might be 30 other Aberdeens in this church because I don't think you meant this one. And so after she told me, I didn't say yes on the spot because she didn't really ask us to say yes on the spot. Like, it was the second Sunday after she asked us if we wanted to actually do it. And so I was like, okay, I guess. Like, if you want me to, like, I guess. I wasn't very sure. So after Antiochia had basically asked me this question, I ran back into the room where my friends were. I was like, why me? Why me of all people? She could have asked somebody else. Like, I don't know if I can do this. I don't know if I'll be prepared enough. I don't know if I have the time. And I was like, you guys could do this. You guys seem like you're ready to come up here, come talk. Like, I don't know. This whole preaching thing, this is not something I've ever done. I've never talked to a group of people. Public speaking is not something that I have ever done or ever liked. Like, you can ask my mother, I hate public speaking. She tried to teach me to public speak. I didn't learn. So Auntie Ingrid was kind enough to bring me home that day. So I was talking to her and I was like, same thing that I told my friends, why me? And I said I felt like an imposter because why me of all people? I don't feel holy enough. I don't feel pure enough. I don't feel like I can bring something to people. I don't think I can touch anyone's hearts with anything because I'm just a child at that point. That was my thought. And then she asked me a question that shocked me. She asked me, why do I believe they picked me? Who do I think would have been a better choice instead of me? And I said, and I sat on, and I was thinking, and I was like, oh, 1, 2, 3, 4, counting through all my friends. And I was like, nobody was going to agree to come up here. Like, everybody was going to be like, oh, I can can't say, I don't know if I can do this. Like, I don't know if this is something I can do. And I realized I'm the only one that actually would have actually said yes. Because, you know, so in that, sorry, I'm a bit lost. And it hit me, because maybe the reason God picks people isn't because they're the loudest, the most confident, or the most ready. Maybe he picks the ones who feel unqualified, so that when it's done, no one claps for them, they clap for him. In that, I stand here today not because I feel salty. I stand here because he called me to be salt anyway. And if he can use someone who panics, who stutters, who wants to run and hide, he can use anybody in this room. So church, don't wait until you feel qualified. Don't wait until your fear is gone. Shine passionately for God right where you are. Be salty. Preserve what's good. Purify what's broken. Add flavor to the bland world. And don't lose it. Stay close to Jesus. That's how you stay salty.
1: Good morning, church. I will be speaking to you today on letting your light shine for God. I will be continuing on the main passage of Matthew 5, verses 3. For Matthew 5, 13 to 16. And the second scripture I will be referencing is John 1, 4, verse 5. In him was life, and the life was the light of men. And the light shineth in the darkness, and the darkness comprehend it not. Specifically, I would like to focus on Matthew 5, verse 16. The Sermon on the Mount is probably one of the most pivotal moments in the ministry of Jesus. It is where many of our beliefs and practices as Christians are founded. Most importantly, it is where Jesus gives us one main instruction. Let our light shine to glorify God in all that we do. John 1 verse 4 to 5 goes further. Our light is not our own, and our light is just Jesus shining through us. And Jesus shining through us can only happen if we are grounded in him. Jesus is the light that conquers the dark, and we are just extensions of his light. Extensions of his ministry. Our faith is what keeps us grounded in the spirit, in our spiritual walk, and keeps us connected to Jesus. Just like our lamp can't shine without batteries, we can't truly shine unless we are connected to our spiritual power source. As the only begotten Son of God, Jesus invites us to confide in him in order to stay connected, in our spirits. In verses 4 to 5, John tells us that life is found in Jesus, and this life found in Jesus is the light of men. Every day we hear about the violent things that happen in this country. We hear about people being kidnapped, children being shot, and us as Christians have reached a point where we all wonder to ourselves, can Jesus really be a light if there's so much darkness in this world? Yet despite all of this darkness, the light of Christ continues to shine through us. The darkness may be great, but it will never be as great as the light Jesus introduced when he walked on earth. Have you ever noticed that no matter how dark a room is, a moth will always go to the closest light? It is the same with us. When we allow Jesus to shine through us, we attract people towards us. We attract people towards Christ and the message that he spread. The more he is able to reveal ourselves through us, the more people we are able to bring towards him. Now, one of the things that I noticed drives people away and tends to sort of have an opposite effect is when we tell others about Jesus and we spread his message, but our actions don't quite seem to match up with. But our actions don't quite seem to match up with what he taught. When we say we are children of God, but we behave like we are still children of the world, people will inevitably question what we are preaching and the message that we are spreading. It makes our message sound deceptive, contradictory, and quite frankly, unconvincing. If we say that we are born again, but others can't see how this rebirth, this miraculous event that we say changes lives, hasn't changed our own life, then nothing we preach or say will ever be able to convince them. Our light should be a reflection of who we are and who we follow. Many people don't know about the Bible before we tell them about it. This is why authenticity in our faith is so important. No matter what we say, words will fall on deaf ears if we don't act how we talk. Whether or not our light at... So why should anyone listen to us if we don't listen to ourselves? Whether or not our light attracts or pushes away others is entirely dependent on how much we are able to align ourselves with the teachings of Jesus. In whatever we do, we should always aim to add credibility to God, live what we preach, and set an example for others to follow, just like what Jesus did with us.
2: Yes, that was the Broadcasting Commission celebrating their 40th anniversary at Portmore Missionary Church. So we're going to go to a break now, guys, and then when we come back, we will be playing some more music for you. But yes, that was a wonderful stream. I loved listening to the kids and listening to Cordell Green. He said some great words, and we all have a responsibility as working in media and working in broadcasting. But guys, let's take a quick break, and when we come back, it's time for time for some music. Oh my, oh lordy, lordy, lordy. Okay, we're gonna go to break.

0: Rebuilding Jamaica. Rebuilding Jamaica.
1: What does it really mean to be a father? Well, there are three main aspects, which is the physical, the mental, and the spiritual. So what do I mean by this? For example, the physical would be a provider. The mental would be a protector. And the spiritual would mean guidance. So it's not just being there as a male figure. It's more than that. It's being interactive with the child physically, mentally, and spiritually. Knowing that there is a protector around. There's a provider. There's someone to give them guidance. And to each person, there is also a male and female aspect. When there's only a mother around, the male aspect is taken out. So when a man wants to know what a man is, and the father is not around, he does not know how to become a man, how to deal with a woman as a man, because he never saw that growing up. Same with a female child.
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Yes, big song. I love that song by Tasha Cobbs. Leonard, you know my name, and you know God definitely knows our name. He knows everything about us. He knows what we did yesterday. He knows what we're going to do tomorrow and what we're going to do in the next 10, 50, 100 years. He knows everything about us because we was created in his image. All right, guys, so we're going to go to another song, another one of my favorites. This is Marvin Sapp. Never would have made it. Okay, Marvin, let's hear from you now.

Big song. Oh, Marvin Sapp. I love that song, guys. Listen, I know that none of us wouldn't have made it without God in our lives, and prayer and gratitude and so many of prayers from our grandparents and our family members, and you know, we wouldn't have made it. All right, so the next one I'm going to play is CeCe Wynne's Never Lost a Battle. You know, so listen, everything, we get through it, guys, we get through it. So no matter what, you get through it. As I said before, everything is a learning. Okay, CeCe Wynne's, let's hear it.

0: Yes, you never will, my sunites. 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So yes, my last song before I have to love you and leave you until tomorrow morning. One of my favorite Kirk Franklin songs. He's got so many, but I love this awesome God one because he is an awesome God. He woke us up this morning. He's given us life. We're here. We made the wake up list. So, you know, we have to give thanks and praise to the Almighty. All right, guys, so it's all about Kirk Franklin, and he is an awesome God.
1: Respect in every aspect and special kiss to the man and God bless anything tested. Notice that Jesus Christ said the best every time. No, all the muscle and all the crew. Remember, Mr. Dion, them know for Jesus Christ. Lift them high. I'm not here for Christ. Bust the place. No, no, no. 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

Oh, I love that song. 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All right, guys. It's now 10 o'clock. So it's time for me to leave you. But Fry I will be coming up next. So everybody have a wonderful Sunday. Stay blessed. Stay safe and obviously stay grateful. But guys, it's been a pleasure playing gospel music for you this morning and hearing from the Portmore Missionary Church and Cordell Green. So yeah, no, it's been a great show. So guys, have a wonderful day. I hope uno soon sat cook uno dinner if you ain't started already, and enjoy your dinner and blessings, and have a productive, wonderful week ahead. All right, guys. So I'm going to go to break now, but Fry I will be back on the other side.

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The whistle has gone. Supreme Sunday plays the ball to Rewind Monday. Rewind Monday taps the ball to Current Tuesday. Current Tuesday dribble. He labs it over to Reggae Wednesday. Reggae Wednesday dribble. Left to the right. Left one for dead. Lovers turns and receives the pass. He chesses it. He brings it down on the flank. Passes it to Tanner Friday, who turns it up. He turns up the knob on this game. It's Tanner Friday. Tanner Friday passes it to Scorching Saturday. Oh, my word. What a goal. What a goal. It's a scorcher. Oh, my word. It's Radio with a difference. 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
1: Mothers, you are your sons' first teachers. 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

And for the young ones who want to go to school, go to school and learn to read and write. 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

Yes, a whopping good morning. Hey, good morning to our beautiful peeps got locked in. Hey, up and running, giving thanks this morning. Yes, a whopping good morning to all my beautiful listeners of Sun City Radio. You're ready with a difference. I am Sun Jack Fry. Yeah, I want to say welcome to all my first time listeners. Yeah. Here broadcasting shop 30 to 32 Portmore Pines Plaza. 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So, as we rock things on over, we say good morning, good morning. It's the, I swear, this is the final day. It's the grand finale day. It's the final day of the Goat Month. I'm telling you. It's the 31st day of May, 2026. Sun Jack Fry with a mix. It's officially a Supreme Sunday here all the way up until 2 p.m. I'll be your musical company. Gotta say good shout outs to the peeps rocking in on the World Wide Web. SunCityRadio.fm. Yes, man. Hey, big up yourself. One Sun Diamond. Hold down things this morning. There's a whopping good morning to each and every one that was locked in, you know? Big ups. Yes, top of the morning, top of the morning, top of the morning. 876392, say good morning to all the beautiful peeps rocked in. Yeah, on the way to church or on the verge of church, right about now. I'm getting back home from the early morning service, we say this day. Giving thanks in this way. Yeah, we got some gospel music to play. Yes, I'm telling you, man, nothing but life. Nothing but life. You know, giving thanks, yes. Knowing the worth and the value of its day-to-day chances that we get. You know? Just such a big thing. So I swear, make hay while the sun shine. You gotta make hay while the sun shine. Because no man knows the hour or the minute. Not even the second. You can ask a right or a left hand. No one knows. I'm telling you. What the next seconds will hold. So live every minute to your fullest. Live it to the best. Yeah, best of your ability, you know, people. And if you got something you got on your agenda or your to-do list. Yeah, if you have something on your to-do list, you know, you say, I don't feel the vibes at all. I don't feel the time yet. You know. That's a spiritual burden, a spiritual curse. Something placed there to withstand and hold you down. You know, hold you back. Yeah, so you gotta find ways. Yeah, find ways and means to push on and pursue. I'm telling you, it's the only way it's gonna work, because you're gonna sit there and telling yourself, I don't get through with it this week, you know, next week. And then next week turn into two other weeks. And you know, two other weeks with 2 weeks is 1 month. And then 1 month after the other, and there goes 6 months. There goes a year. I swear. So, you know, if you got the to-do list, yeah. I know it's not a really that time of the year where people say they have New Year's resolution and so forth, but the old peeps with the to-do list when they say, yeah, right through the year, you know. Little knick-knacks here and there, little adjectives, yeah. Little of this, little of that, of adding the thing, and yeah, just to comfort the zone. Yeah, so you know, get on with it. Don't wait. Why wait? Yeah. That's the message this morning. So everybody, yeah, you grasp what you can grasp from the message. Yeah, so do what you gotta do and don't wait to pursue. Alright? Yeah, coming from on behalf of Sun Jack Fry. I'm telling you, the truth and a lie. Hey, we got 17 minutes after 10 a.m. Big up yourself, Big Ed locked in. Hey, Muriel, Boston family rocking in. This one, Grace Triller's Teardrops. Hey, a lot of people said, boogie down.

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Now is the time. Hey, Lexi, what's good, bestie? Oh, Lexi, check in, you know. It's all good. I want to say, good morning to all the peeps over there, Michigan.

It's Large Percent Leah. Shout out to Akile Gari Locked In. Hey, Ansman.

Ahora son mele. Left, right, left, right, left, right, left, right. Left. Rock on over to the 104.9. Ease. Hey, left, right, and enter. Left, right, 8 7 6 3 9 2 top of the morning.

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Right. 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Ready now. Left, right. You know the rock I'm telling you about right now. Rock and come over. 876392. Yes, good morning to you.

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What do you mean? Me eat cake and them something there. What do you want to be? Hey, lot of dollar listeners rocking in Sun City.

0: Good, good. 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Here on the radio, the difference, you know, we create it, right? Yeah, yeah. Another day. 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Yeah, y'all gotta give me credit, all right? Yeah, man, I need my credit. 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Black Road, I'm protest, boy, yeah.
1: It's a beautiful day, beautiful day, it's a beautiful day, yeah.
0: Hey, me have two old fridge and machine and me had good while now, you know, so no thunder.
1: We got my life, so let's
0: Black Road and protest. Father God know best, I'm telling you. Hey, time is now 10:30. Here we go for the break. So far, what all right? Hey, people, say Claudette.

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Supreme Sunday.

It's M6392, say welcome back to you. Hey, if 20 minutes up to, yes, 20 minutes up to 11 a.m. As we say, welcome, welcome each and everyone. Sun City Radio, you're ready with a difference. Hey, Claude, it's a pull up, you know. Hey, the sons of German Edwards, this one beautiful day. It is a beautiful day. This is the last day of May. But this is what we say. Top of the morning, top of the morning, top of the morning to you. Yeah, the whole text line crew. 876-392-6217. No, Lexi, we have to go. I swear, y'all gotta invite me to this wedding, alright? I swear, I just got message that the wedding has not been... not postponed, but... not kind of put off. Set back for a later date. Yeah, man. I would have postponed up nothing around here, you know. Trouble night, you know. Hey, Conductor Bulby, be good by yourself. A red velvet cake, we're going, you know, his style, you know. Zane. Yeah. So make sure, let me get my little sense them. Yeah, my 3 cents them. Because I was the one who did the hookup, all right? Yeah. Yeah, so give me things. That's a code. Hey, good morning, good morning, good morning to you. 876392. I got something for you. Supreme Sunday style, wicked and wild, here on the radio with a difference. It's been a while. Hey, Conductor, make them know.

0: shattered. 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When we link up, you don't know. Enough blessing.
1: Happens for a reason. Disappointment comes with a lesson.
2: Yeah, you mean? Make sure me get my little 3 cents in off of it. Yeah. My percentage, you know, lask it and plask it up. Hey, big ups to Lexi. Lexi say a black first love, you know.
3: Thank you for pain. It's a beautiful day.
2: So you know, y'all gotta have more than one cake.
3: So beautiful.
2: What you mean?
3: Yeah.
2: Because for my work, I need red velvet, yeah. My work that I put in, red velvet for me. Hey, big ups to Cameron. Cameron says, good morning, I need a hookup. Anyone?

0: 87692. Yeah, we say top of the morning to you. Connecticut family. Once legend. One same day upon the hustling, know you mean?
1: Sister, looking out for one another. That's the way it should be, not contrary.
0: Still a part of peeps right now upon the hustling. You know what the strength of the muscle bring.

Yes, man, I need my true sense, you know. Hey, talk about few cents. I got few cents to give away right now for any lucky caller right now. Let's see how much you're following up with Friday on the show. Alright. 876-392-6217. That's lucky number you can dial right now for your

So you answer one question again, credit. Quick and easy. It's as easy as that. Like you, it, all right. It, yeah, man, it's easy, cheesy, man. It's not hard, man, Bujo. What you say? Bango, home, we had it, had it, had. No, man, it's easy, man. No, let them know. How much do you know, Sun City? Yeah, man, that's the question this morning. How much you know, Sun City? We're going to see how much you know. All right. So it's a sensitive-based question. Yeah. Everybody's supposed to know Sensity over here. So as long as you got a digital phone or you want to sponsor someone's phone, hit me up and the tone. 876-392-6217, that's the WhatsApp queue. What you mean? How much you know about Sun City? Oh, believe 1 minute. We're going to raffle some people brain this morning, Alexi.

Step of mine, top of mine, and J step, rocking in Trini, Trini. Yeah, I'm a Trini family. 876392, say good morning to you. I know Jaja bless. Big ups to Kim, and you know, Kim said, oh, give me the credit now. Well, you gotta make a phone call right now, Kim. Try to make yourself a winner. Alright? Yeah, man, easy cheesy question. I'm telling the inside studios, we just have all our vibes right through like the night, Joe. Yeah, it's as simple as that. Hey, big myself, 110, price right to Rogers Road family. All PPV drivers, all road users right now, you know. Large up, man, like Bada Bada. Hey, Banner Peg. Yeah.

Yes, man, so as soon as I open the phone lines, can make yourself a winner, all right? Just try our fight. Any question, I ask, I feel like you're going to win, you know? No, the rest of me is dead. Yeah, yeah. Hey, lad, up to the waterfront, myself. It's never seen so loud. Embarrassing as I never see the judgment. How much do you know, Sun City? I know them much. Hey, that's why we're going to find out this morning, you know?

speaking of self, King Shango, 1K per ton, you know. Hey, we got for you the time is now 11 a.m. Go for the break on the flip side. You know, this on the vibe, you know. Yeah, man, supreme.

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1: 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What are you teaching the children? Children live what they learn. What are you teaching the children?
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1: Supreme Sunday.

greatest love of all. Hey, rocking in the sounds of Whitney Houston as we get back from the break. Yes, you know we got some lovers rock. Yes, here, Soundtrack Fry is back. I'm telling you, shout out to all peeps locked in. 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Hey, big myself, Lexi. 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

Yes, big myself, Donna Albritton rocking in. 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I drop to the garage. What do you mean? Every day. Hey, Par and P. 1-0, 2-0 family. You'll have it's a man called Tyler. 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Also Lady Ingrid. Never be a day. Hey, we got Phil Kenny lots more. 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
0: Do you remember throughout the show? There was a certain time I'll open the phone lines for special giveaways. Alright, you gotta stick and stay here. Yeah, yeah. Sunjok Fry in the building, it's all about the vibes, right? True. Yeah, like the night, true.

0: Say yes to the new Onion Ring Zinger from KFC. It's finger-licking good. The time by KFC is...
1: Hey, the time by KFC is 11:30. It's a Friday. I born you one, born up. Okay. Big ups to Conductor Ball B. Man, say Friday, you want Lexi bone up the dinner. Well, you know. Hey, just to do so, in case if Lexi, you know, is under the vibes and influence of Sun City selections, you know, you can always feel free to run on over and hang on over to KFC. Yeah, KFC, as a matter of fact, the new Onion Ring Zinger. Yeah, the new Onion Ring Zinger, I'm telling you. It's crazy. Yeah, with crispy onion rings and creamy KFC signature sauce. I'm telling you, lettuce and mayonnaise and all these things. In a toasted brioche bun. Brioche. Gotta put in an accent, you know. Hey, big ups to Jody. Jody said brioche. So the bun is a brioche bun. Yeah, so feel free to, you know, as you heard the time signal. Yeah, the newest thing right now, I'm telling you. Shout out to KFC, the whole team, the whole sponsor. Thinking of, oh, yeah, man. All the times we share. All members of staff, lodge up. Yeah, feel free to try it out. All right, Lexi. My conductor will be hard or something for you, quick and fast. I was sad and lonely. One in drive.
0: Yes to the new Onion Ring Zinger from KFC. It's finger-licking good. The time by KFC is...
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1: Have mercy. Where this bright light come from? Where all this? Where this bright sunlight come from? Oh, in my house? This is unreal. Hold on. Make a pull the curtain. I can't. Too much sun up coming in my place. Make a pull the curtain. The curtain. But this a curtain and not tap my son from coming. Make a lucky window. They cannot take this. Oh, the sunlight is blinding me. I can't. Make a lucky window. I'm to lock out the sun. The sun still a come through the crease in my house. Where is my shades? Where is my shades? Yes. Make a put on my shades. My deep dark shades. I cannot tell the sun. The sun a kill me. Make a put on. Have mercy. Not even my shades a help me. What is going on? Make a go sleep. Maybe if I go sleep, I get the sun out. Maybe night time. Maybe the sun will go away from me. Yes, man. Make a go. What is this? Night time and the sun still a blind me. The sun is everywhere. I cannot hold on. It's the radio. 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
3: 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Shout outs to Boogie Down Records. Got it locked in, Massachusetts family. The whole place right now, you know. Shout outs to Kit Kat. Yeah, large and in charge. You can ask the Sarge. Also sending big shout outs to Leah. Locked in over there. Mansa family also check, fully check right now, right? Yeah, that is it. Big ups. Claudette Central Village also over there, loving the vibes. Hey, Lexi. Lexi says, I want you to big up my brother, Ron, who is cooking up a storm right now. Big up yourself, Ron. Cooking up a storm. Bless up yourself. What you mean? Same way. Good thing when man love them kitchen, and I'm telling you, man. Yes, man. Love your kitchen.
4: Are you ready? Are you ready? Are you ready? Are you ready?
3: Hey, 20 minutes up to midday, your local time.
4: Hey, are you ready?
3: Hey, Ricardo Porsche's rocking in. Hey, what a thing.
4: Are you ready? Are you
3: oh, that sun, Millie.

What a thing! Hey, the sons of Queen Africa will bring. I'm telling you, some reasoning where you say I pop up. I'm telling you, it's crazy. Now people, I want you to tell me, share your 2 cents right now. Let's reason, reasoning. Yeah, man, reasoning. Hey, so is it so to say? Is it so to say that a man is not in love with you if he does not beat you? Question of the day, I swear. Is it so to say that a man does not loves you if he does not beats you? So what you saying? The ladies rather the beating up and the quarrel and the fight and the makeup loving after. How is it like? How it come down? How it wind down? How it go now? Let me know. Right now, reasoning people. So you gotta buff and buff these ladies and then that automatically like spruce up entertaining vibes for making up. I don't know. Let me know what's going on, what's happening. 8-7-6-3-9-2-6-2-1-7. Yeah, what you think? What that thing is on me, eh? We say quarrel and fight for and then we just make up on everything. We just look past bygones with bygones and start all over again. Is it so to say? We say I saw it work right now, Claudette. That a go on about ya. Hey, big myself, Sandra. Oh, you mean that a code? Hey, Tyler got it locked in. Who that? Abba? Oh, the quarrel and fight something. Oh, come down now. Where is the conductor? Lexi, why pray? Why go on this or no? Oh, go. Oh, come down. Yeah, I'm telling you, it's crazy. So what, the ladies, I'm like little rough up. The rough neck kind of relationship. The rough, rugged something there. Yeah, we have rough it up little then. And then, you know, we just make up afterwards. Oh, it work out, ladies. Oh, we need to know this one, you know, it's serious. Hey, Queen Africa, it is.

0: radio. Big up Kim. Kim says light man are rough.
1: Even though me flex still me blood a boil. One look below the waist, I'm young like a child. Can't help it.
0: Nah man, give us something more, Kim man. Give us something more, man. What you mean by light man are rough?
2: Knock you down.
0: So what? You want a little knockdown settings before? Or what? How it come down? Elaborate.
1: Make it up tonight.
0: Hey, big up myself, Sledge, Connecticut family. I see Sledge typing. Sledge say a bad man she love. Bad man she love, Sledge. So you have to, you know, you have to bad up your thing then, you know. You can't go on like you're soft or a weak heart to the thing, you know, Sledge. A bad man she love, you know, that I go on, you know. She say you have to rough, you know. Kim say, oh, man, you have to rough. Rough up your thing, eh, Kim? Wait a second, go on now, Joy. I see Joy typing. Wow, what's going on, you know? What's good? Alright, see the real general around there. Yeah, man. Want to see some man who know about woman, you know? Some man who know about man. Yeah, we're talking about some long-term relationship livers. We're not talking about no this year we deal and next year we're not there. No, sir, we're not depending on something, you know? 6 months walk through. Yeah, we want to know what's going on. What's your 2 cents? 876-392-6217. What you think? Ladies say you have a rough up, look, you know. You can't soft up in a Sledge. So is it a thing right now? If you're just rocking in, we want to know what is it? What is it the ladies are really seeking for? Yeah, if you say you want a man for like, you know. Yeah, they beat up something there and then they make up something there. What is it you're really searching for? Yeah. Alright, let's see what Joy says. Joy over there in Spain Town say. Joy says, it's in thing for some women. For once the beating start, it's down for me. We say it's done for you, it's we say it's on. We say beaten for beaten dry. What do you mean it's done for you? We say if you go step up your thing and start fling thumb to fling to fling punch and yeah. Two blow if you go throw to, you know. Two kick and two fly kick and Wolverine. You know that back flick something there.
1: I love you.
0: X-Men. X-Woman style. No. Where is some back flicker if you go take care? I want to go and try. Elaborate upon this one. What do you mean like it's done for you? Like it's on? You ready for that? We say. I want to know what's going on, you know, ladies. Ladies, what you want? You want a little rough up? Before we make up or what? What is it? Are you not depend that? For any man put him on pan you, you know, say that's it for you. Out. Go on you after, you know, my father. What's the options for you, ladies? Some ladies. They like to beat up something, you know, thump in a yaya and all that, you know. Boy! 876-392-6217. What's good with you, Poptail Boss? Poptail Boss, they are fully checked right now. The boss say, oh, cuss and rough up. The half mile, the later, the race win, the baddest way. Where's the cuss and rough up Poppy Tail Boss? Half mile that to reach. You know, later the race win, the baddest way.
1: I love you,
0: man. So, oh, I know what's going on in there. If it's like, yeah, if it's a thing, you know? If it's abuse like your... What's the word you're seeking for? If it gives you like an adrenaline rush. Ladies and gentlemen. What is it like when... Alright, Joy says, I'm gone. Not depend that at all. Move up time. Down we down. Done with. Over and done. Out. So no man never put their hand upon you right now. That I pray. People say Joy is spin town for sure. Poppy Tail Boss say, oh, cuss and rough up, you know. Half mile. That are the half mile people.
1: I love you,
0: and you know later on the race winning at the wickedest way. So what you think? What you say? Ladies, then nowadays, is it like the agenda change? Do you like change the whole adrenaline, or you change the whole vibes by little beating up and, I don't know, oi come down. I don't know. But we say no domestic violence in about at the end of the day. You give some people an inch and then take a mile. Then you hear about it on the news. Want to just throw enough words and kiss and make up later. Says Mr. Webb. Big up yourself, Mr. Webb. Yes, we want to know, you know. We really want to know. Because we're not really there on the domestic thing. But is it a thing that it's like a request for the ladies? What if it's like a request, you know? Then if you're a woman, say you what? She want a little rough up, you know. Or she just pick at you for a little rough up, you know. And then after the rough up, you can say, all right. We're going to nurse each other. And I don't know. It's so that way, be, but it's some people's, like, lifestyle, you know. This day in hurt. This is how some people live. Yeah, if you not beat me, you not love me. It's simple as that.
1: Me and my lover.
0: But I know me say so, you say, alright? Hey, we got quiet time. Hey, keep those messages rocking in.
1: Yo.
0: Yeah, man, we want to know what I go on.

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1: Some female when them in a relationship, you know, them just automatically look a reason to start a fuss and start a cuss, you know. Because them know so when the fuss and the cuss start, you know, and then later on down, you know, when it for make up, you know, it's just like when we say, you know, a wicked race I forgot run, you know, you know a code.
2: Check out, check one. Hey, welcome back each and everyone. You're ready with a difference, right? Hey, Sun City, we say good afternoon, a whopping good afternoon to all the listeners locked in. Hey, big up yourself, Poppy Tail Boss. What you mean? I tell you, you know, some ladies know if you pick a, you know, true shades. And they know, I swear, they're fully aware and positive of what they're doing. And why they're doing. Yeah, so you gotta know, you know? If you know, you know. Yeah. Big up to the warriors that we can pick up from a mile out. I know definitely what's on a female's mind. Yeah. So you know I'm not serious when you see moms are gone and I

0: And she I go get what she want. But you have to be careful nowadays, you know, cause some woman will trick you and call Popo once you put your hand upon them. That is right. I swear, you gotta be careful. You gotta be careful because, you know, it's not all of... Yeah, not all of the women, I would say. In tune with that type of... Word sound power, you know?
1: We're gonna make it up tonight. I love you, baby.
0: Remember, we're not promoting domestic violence at the end of the day, but you have some females where, you know, just sitting down and reasoning, it won't go nowhere. You know, you got to get a little active. Hey, being 100% real with you, this one says, if a woman look like them, rough up her. Okay, if a woman look like she like them type of rough up something there, something is definitely wrong with her mentally. And any decent man for watch out for them.
1: I'm a lover, just always a fight, but him know where for do for make me smile get bright. We war on him.
0: Alright, says Mr. Webb over there in Canada.
1: I was with a bunch of the nicest flowers. Even though me fake still me brother boil. One look below the wheel.
0: Said it's for a woman like rough up thing.
1: With me good night.
0: And there's something there, beat up something there.
1: With the more sweet.
0: Something is definitely wrong. That's a red flag with her.
1: Now me just want.
0: Mentors are any decent man, if you have to watch out for yourself, alright? Because that's a red flag.
1: It's another baby.
0: Red flag, Mr. Webb. Where's the red flag? TJ over there, Olympic Way, says, what's good, TJ? TJ says, the only beat he beat is woman. Is the melanin. Yeah, read between the line. Where's the melanin?
2: Tell you one Bulby say me I'm not fighter, I know I'm a lover. No fighting around here, so he has to be a lover too.
1: Even though me fix till me blood a boil. One look below the waist, I'm humble.
0: Alright, Mr. Bulby. Yeah, you heard it there. So you better know what you're doing, Bulby.
1: I'm gonna knock you down, baby. Now me just want
0: knock down settings around here, right?

0: All right, if you're just happening to be on the scene right about now, question we asked earlier, is it like an in thing, or is it like you're not showing love?
1: Woman, I'm gonna knock you down, baby.
0: If your woman or your partner decides or wants you to, you know, withstand an abusive relationship, so is it a thing that you don't love me or you love me? If you abuse me, it's crazy. So hold on, if you abuse me or if I'm not abuse you, there's a thing to it. So even it's crazy, you know.
2: See, we are arguing about most of the things when enough man no.
0: Because some woman says like, if you don't do such thing, you're not in love. You don't prove your love to them. You're not worthy of the, you know.
2: I love you, baby.
0: Saying that you're their peer. While some says they're not seated well with it. So, oh, you can't put your hand on me. You didn't raise me. You're not my father. No.
2: I love you, baby.
0: You know, pump pass by.
2: Me and my lover just always a fight, but him know where for do for me.
0: Big up to Sledge. Sledge say a bad man she love.
2: No come back till late in the hours with a bunch of denies.
0: Also Rockin' Enjoy says,
2: me fix till me blood a boy.
0: Ooh, if him start, him a go continue, you know.
2: Like a child, yeah.
0: All the time, you can't

And then you hear from a woman or a female that sits with this, wow, this type of relationship. How do you see to the tire? How do you see things in your relationship, like if there's no such thing? There's so much ways of putting your hand on a female without the abusive type, you know? Yeah, what about caressing? Romancing? TLC? Yeah, I'm telling you. But I don't know. Maybe some females out there say, oh, Friday I saw if I come talk about

0: in Trinidad, there's a thing that says, if a man don't hit you, he don't love you. Man don't hit you. A man don't hit you, he don't love you. So, that's how it go.
1: You know me now go box you down, baby. Now me just want hold you down, baby.
2: Oh, me G. If I them type of man the Lexi lover, you know. Boy, I'm sorry if you're in a butt. I am not that type. I am a ladies gentleman. So, why she make me know what she up to?

0: She sent for me, sir. You hear? Ah, boy, she want to feel nice. So she sent for me, sir. Queen, all right. What
1: me
0: say?
1: Oh, me G. If I them, if I'm on the Lexi Lover, you know, boy, I'm sorry if you're hearing about. I am not that type. I am a ladies gentleman. So, why she make me know what she up to?
2: Brian, you know, so you know, easy from where there you make the woman, them get out of order, you know. You need to behave yourself. Brian, you know, so you know, easy from where there you make the woman, them get out of order, you know. You need to behave yourself here, there. You may call it dumb attack, you make the blindness. So behave yourself here, there. You may call it dumb attack, you may call it dumb attack, you may call it dumb attack, you make the blindness.
3: Certain city.
0: What the woman wants to my life? Say it all, she said, oh, nice. Gentlemen, the green is all right, feature, I it.
4: Why?
0: She want a man in her life. She sent for me, so be nice. You hear? Ah, boy, she want me.
2: Brian, you know, so you know, easy from where there, you make the woman, they might get out of order, you know. You need to behave yourself here, there. You may call it dumb attack, you make the blindness see. Where they go, they may, mama be, big up yourself, Brian. Calm down, me in my kitchen, you may tell her.

876392, say good afternoon to you. All peeps rocking in. Yeah, it's Sundog for in the building. No, I swear, you know, I want to know if it's the in thing, you know, because I want to know if me the behind time or I swear. I wonder if I was brought up in a different age or a lifestyle that's, you know, not seated well with these type of relationships or these type of human beings. I swear. Because I don't know. For me, it's crazy, you know. And me no say, you know, for one of the things. Why you think they have emergency speed dial? You stay there. You think everybody can you stay there. Trouble there. Hey, is it a thing though for females if you're not in love with them or you don't show love to them? If you don't abuse them, it's crazy. Do it nice. Gentlemen agree, Mr. Remember I was saying no domestic violence, you know, what people? My woman I go tell me say me no love her because such and such a thing. Is it a thing you consider then? She want me feel nice. Oh, it go. Because you don't want to be the man, you know. And then she send in for Mr. Do It Nice, right? Because Mr. Do It Nice. He has a relationship with

Report the goat in a bay. The goat put him on Panarby and swear things say him approve love. So I wanna know. Is it a thing? If you're in love with someone, is it a thing that, I don't know, it's an abusive relationship type of thing? Is it like the age and everything in the world is gonna be changing? Is it Friday and the whole Sun City behind time? Is it Masonites behind time?

I've been at my time when we was growing up, you know, we heard about TLC and romancing. You know what some of these females pray now? You know what the ladies want right now? You know what the ladies seeking right now, Big Q? I wanna know, let me know on the WhatsApp line 87.

0: come go up. You see? Right, you know, you almost put me in a... Come go up. You see? Right, you know, you almost put me in a trouble. You know, you see? By your reach, way down my people in police station. I want my friend have to just call me and tell me, say, the goat down here. In the yard, the car through Sun City, I play in a station. Today, Sunday, you come out because of Friday, you play. Go up. Go up.
1: Hey, big shout out to Mama Pauline rocking in. Yep. Now, you hear me, Mama Pauline? This is alright. This is what I'm talking about. This is what I'm talking about. This abusive relationship cannot get better. If I swear to you, it only can get worse. Alright.
2: Yeah.
1: Don't feel like sir.
3: Woman want good love. Now sympathize. Woman want good love at night.
1: You get the finger the first time. Oh. Next time you go and get the hand back. And then the foot. And then all type of items I look. It's crazy. So yeah, I swear, I know. You know?
3: Now sympathize. Woman want good luck at night. Right though.
1: So you gotta be careful. You gotta be really careful, alright? How you mix and pair. Because you might find yourself in an abusive relationship which is not suitable and healthy for you. Imagine every day you get up of a clear bruises. Just to get a little action in your life. You know, sir. Hey, so how some people see it with this now, Pauline? Pauline, tell me now, how some people see it with this? Because I know there's people unlike us. Let's say us. Because we're on the same side right here, alright? So, you know, there's people unlike us, which these type of things see it well with them. So, how you think they see? What type of eye? Is it that? A form of way that they see things to nurture their relationship and extend their...

0: You make it dumb attack and the blind, I see. Do the match, me G.
1: Fucking angel, come down.
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1: I tell Jackie, come in and use no stone.
2: Action.
3: Well, in Canada, there's a thing that says if a man don't hit me, he don't love me, so it's that somewhere to go.

0: Bobby, I need a man that I can rest my troubles on his shoulder and put my worries in his pocket and my...
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1: Bobby, I need a man that I can rest my troubles on his shoulder and put my worries in his pocket and my love on him for a while.
2: Hey, this one says, any woman that wants a man to beat her is very insecure about herself. If you love someone, you

0: Bobby, I need a man that I can rest my troubles on his shoulder and put my worries in his pocket and my love on him for a while.
1: I swear. So you're gonna get love for a while. You're not getting it all time, alright, Bobby? You're just gonna get it for a while. It's not a lifetime promising love, you know. So you got to work with what you get. And don't take what you think you didn't get. Alright? She heard it there. So what a way, mix up sweet. Where's Alexia? And a favor, you give him the love. Or just for a while. Yeah, just for a while, you know. Just for a while.
0: Bobby, I need a man that I can rest my troubles on his shoulder and put my worries in his pocket and my love on him for a while.

0: catch up with their foot, I'm telling you. Hey, Big Q, Cayman Island.
1: Baby,
0: so you know the love, not, that's where it's not a lifetime thing. It's not until we old and gray. 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

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I can tell you, darling, that it's sexual feeling. 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

I'm just giving you a clue. Hey, big ups to Kim. 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Healing, baby. 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

0: mercy. 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Make a go sleep. Maybe if I go sleep, I get the sun out. Maybe night time. Maybe the sun will go away from me. 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Make a go. What is this? Night time and the sun still a blind me. The sun is everywhere. I cannot Hola, is the radio? The radio is on. Sun City is on the radio. 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

0: random.
1: We are to spoil us off East Queen Street near Central Police Station. I have a very large. Find your way to spoilers off East Queen Street near Central Police Station. I have a very large shoulder and a very huge pocket. Spoilers! Fry! Come go up. You see, right now you almost put me in a trouble, you know, you see, by your reach, way down my people in police station. I want my friend have to just call me and tell me, say, the goat down here, in the yard, they catch you, Sun City, I play in a station. Today, Sunday, you come out because of Friday, you play. Go up! Go up! Friday!
2: Well, in Trinidad, there's a thing that says, if a man don't hit me, he don't hit me. If a man don't hit me, he don't love me. So, that's how it go.
3: Friar, you know, say so you know, easy from where you make the woman them get out of order, you know. You need to behave yourself here. There. You may call it dumb attack, you make the blind see. Where they go at them, may mama be big up yourself, Friar. Calm down, me in the kitchen. You may tell your Claudia say that.
4: Yo, Friar, whoever look man for put trouble upon shoulder and money in them pocket, them a look for clocking.
5: Bobby, I need a man that I can rest my troubles on his shoulder and put my worries in his pocket and my love on him for pocket and my love on him for pocket and my love on him for a while.
6: No problem. You can always count on me. No, my G. Me name half-time love. Full-time love myself. Like old time love myself. Old time love myself. Old time love myself. Like see, you hear that? First I was afraid. I was

0: Hey, welcome back, each and everyone. Yeah, we'll survive.
1: I
0: don't know about surviving an abusive relationship, though. I don't know, sir. No, sir. I don't have a pressure gauge installed in my hands. So I don't know how to turn the level up or turn the level down, you know? No, I'm not that perfect. 15 minutes rocking up to 1 p.m. Is it or is it not a good thing? An abusive relationship. Boy, I want to tell you. Look away, no be. Trouble in a corner, Conductor Bulby. 8 mile, 9 mile, Bulby, crew got it locked in. How do you cope with a relationship? How do you cope with a relationship if you want all in and, you know? The person just, not thinking on the whole intimate thing.
1: You did me wrong.
0: But you know, we can be friends. How do you take control as a person?
1: Kept thinking I could
0: being the one pouring all. Or being the one not wanting to do all.
1: But then I spent so many nights.
0: You know, it's crazy. There's some questions here popping up.
1: I was
0: 2 cents everywhere, here and there. When I done my rich, a billionaire. Well, if a 2 cents are coming in the people. It's crazy on the radio with a different Sun City. Hey, Sun Jack Frieside Studios, rocking with you all the way up until what? 2 p.m.?
1: So many nights.
0: Mm-hmm.
1: And how you did me wrong.
0: Supreme Sunday.
1: And I learned.

0: All right, in the nick of time, just a little brain teaser, just a little brain teaser. How do you know when you do too much? You know, how do you know, like, when you go too far, you know?
1: I was petrified.
0: Like, how do you know when you, like, enough is enough?
1: I was petrified.
0: Because I've been, like, pouring into your cup so much and so much more.
1: Kept thinking I could
0: you know, but I've been, like, doing so much and, you know,
1: tonight.
0: I think I've had too much.
1: Wrong.
0: How do you know, like, when you reach that level?
1: So
0: you know, back in my days when you go into school, you know, you had a little thing.
1: Kept thinking I could never live without you.
0: Well, you know, you'd normally have a hookup with a female, like, during the summertime after school closes and so forth. You know, but we go right throughout the whole school season and so forth. And you know, when summer free up, everybody have time for everybody now.
1: But then I spin.
0: Is it like a thing that's conspiracy, like crossing over into today's world?
1: Never live without you by my side.
0: So you know,
1: so I was afraid, I was petrified. Kept thinking.
0: In the nick of time, you're out there seeking for a partner.
1: I was
0: seeking for other half, or seeking for, you know, interest, a person of interest.
1: But then
0: someone sparks the interest and you say, alright, then you're going to work things out and you're going to try to see where you can reach with each other and,
1: I was petrified,
0: you know,
1: thinking I could never live.
0: Y'all get up and say, alright, yo,
1: I was petrified.
0: You became friends, friends with benefits.
1: By my side. But then I spent so many.
0: But hear what, one side of the friendship,
1: I was petrified.
0: Or one side of the friend, one side says, hear what, the friendship has a little boundaries, you know. Yeah man, the friendship come with some boundaries, so hear what happened.
1: I was petrified, kept thinking I could never live without.
0: We can be friends, but so much. Yeah, and yeah.
1: I was petrified, kept thinking I could never live without you by my side.
0: So how do you handle that now?
1: So many nights thinking how you did me wrong.
0: Because what you was seeking from the friendship, that's not what the other half is really interested in, you know?
1: Without you by my side, but then I. So many nights.
0: So what do you do now? What do you do? Continue to pour into the cup? Or do you just give up?
1: Without you by my side. But then I spend so many nights.
0: And keep it moving and move along.
1: That grew strong. And I learned how to get up.
0: It's a persistent is the key, yeah.
1: I was petrified. Kept thinking I could never live without you by my side. But then I spent so many nights thinking how you did me wrong.
0: Yeah, some females like when you're persistent in a big head.
1: I was petrified.
0: And like when you just give up, so you know. Then like when you know.
1: I was petrified. Kept thinking I could never live without you by my side.
0: But in doing so, what if it's like costing you?
1: I was petrified.
0: Yeah, naturally costing you to visit this female. You know, you have to take bus or you have to jump on a train. You know, you have to jump on a train and it costs you daily.
1: I was petrified.
0: You say, alright, hear what happened. You know, being the man as you are, or being the female as you are, you say, alright, I'm not going to reach where I'm going and not. You know, pick up something. You pick up a gift. You pick up something special. You think of something special you see on the way. So remember, you know, it's costing your bus fare so far. And your hopes all up, head over heels. Thinking that. And not knowing. Yeah, so you pick up a gift now.
1: I was petrified.
0: Because you say you work your way in, you're working your way in a puppy tail boss. Work, you say you work, you know. You say you be the man, you show your nature. So you pick up a gift and you say, alright, you're gonna be like.
1: I was petrified.
0: Yeah, ladies, gentlemen, you know, you pay your bus fare or you jump on the train and you know the train carries seven miles away.
1: Kept thinking.
0: Yeah, several miles away, go back and forth. So you know you have a train ride to look forward for later on when you're heading back home. And you know it's costing you.
1: I was petrified.
0: Yeah, and you have a vehicle you're driving from the country, you know, you buy gas, you pay the toll and so forth. And yeah, we reach at the part where you buy a gift, a special gift, or you know. You say we're taking out each other for dinner. Yeah, dinner come up, you know, little ice cream, little this, little snick snacks here and there, little shopping. But what you're really seeking from in the relationship, what you're looking for, what your interest and what your aim is, is none of, it's not on the other's half. Bring no time or whatsoever. So what do you do? What do you do? As a man, you say, all right. As a woman, you say, all right. You what? You know what I say? Me like her, but it's like she have a little man on. Me I tell you, you know, me I try to work my way, see we and... You know, ladies, the man have him, have a little spouse, so you see. Nothing serious, but you say I try work your way, I have a crush for her, I like her deeply. You know, you try work your way in. You buy the man one new smartphone. Blackberry, you know, Blackberry, iPhone 14 Pro or 15 Pro. And you say, alright then, you're going to, you know, try to spark some interest. And in the end, getting turned down, what do you do? How do you cope with that one? Yeah, how you cope with that one? Yeah, because for me, you know, because somewhere for me, let me give you my answer before the listeners. For me as a man, you know, I'm fully aware of my surroundings. And I wouldn't say... much about, but I know a little bit of human psychology, so I think for me I would somewhat pick up on the situation before and, you know, keep it moving, just do a little silent take on myself, you know, the Vegas, everybody start take on yourself, you know, the little take yourself dance there, yeah, me just silently take on myself, you know, big up myself, Kim Waterford. Yeah, that's how Muda deal with it, Kim. Muda just silently take on myself. Nobody load up. Nobody load up a thing, man. We just take time. Disappear. Number change. Because obviously what you're seeking for is not... you know? It's not going to work. You don't want to go too far in and then you can't get back out, you know? So for me, I just silently take on myself, Kim. What do you mean? But then I just have time too precious, yeah. My hard working money. I just walked in on your face. I should have changed that to the time. I should have made you leave your feet. Yeah, man, I'm gone like the wind, man. And I know a couple of nights, you know. That's no, they would have taken themselves.

0: Aye, aye. You know when you read that much, then I'm not no more before. Right, I'm gonna tell you something from my understanding. You see the shit business, keep forgetting yourself in the shit and balance it out capsize, you know. So you can't put too much weight from one side of the ship and expect so the ship will go run nice, you know. The ship will keep. Right, I'm gonna tell you something from my understanding. You see the shit business, keep forgetting yourself in the shit and balance it out capsize, you know. So you can't put too much weight from one side of the ship and expect so the ship will go run nice, you know. The ship will keep. Balance!
1: Yeah, man, the ship will keep balance, babe. So me now put too much weight, but no sir, too much weight upon the side. I need to see it's a balance. You know life is all about a balance. Yeah, so where's the balance? You want me to run like mad dance?

That's why I'm asking. This one says, anytime disrespect start. Yeah, anytime disrespect start coming and no appreciation is shown, then that's it. Once it comes one-sided, just leave. Done it. That's all. It says, Lexi, just done it. That's all right. That's all done. Duh. Move on. Yeah,

0: The boss say, oh, just keep it real. Just keep it real, same way.
1: Finding a way to spoil us off East Green Street near Central Police Station. I have a very large shoulder and a very huge pocket. Spoilers! Fire!

Boss man say, oh, from she worth it. Bus and train, I go tired of me. Gas station, I go love me. Tool, I go like see me. Every day. You got to have something. You want to be with me. God, I mean, from the vibes, right?

0: 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If you don't, let's flush it. Flush it. Flush it.
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1: I want to say good afternoon to you. What's the name and where you're calling from for the listeners of Sun City? Yes, I want to share your name and where you're calling, where you're from for the listeners of Sun City. All right, so this is the sounds of Conductor Bulby. Big shout out to the 8 mile, 9 mile Bull Bay crew. Conductor Bulby, all right, quick and fast. On a scale from 1 to 10, how smart are you?
0: Repeat that.
1: You smart or you dumb? Are you smart or are you dumb?
0: Smart.
1: Say it yourself, smart. Right?
0: Yeah.
1: From a scale from 1 to 10, like how much

0: left out of the boat. How much you have left? How much left?
1: Let's see, 22, right?
0: You hear me, Bobby?
2: Now repeat yourself.
0: You have 22 rats in a boat, right?
2: Hey.
0: And 7 left. Seven left out of the boat.
2: And 5 left, man.
0: 5 left.
2: You say I have 22 rats, right? You say I have 22 rats, right? I have 7 jump out.
0: Right.
2: And I left 5, man.
0: Left 5. Where you come by that answer?
2: Take 7 from 22.
0: You take 7 from 22 and you left back with 5?
2: No, left 15.
0: Wow.

6392 6217 with Sunjock Fry in the building. Hey, this is Sun City 104.9, you ready with a difference? Oh, we open the phone lines right now, you know. Yes, man. Hey, big up yourself, Conductor Bulby. Man says several jump out. You got 22 rats doing. And several jump out, you know. 22 rats in a boat and several jump out. Yeah, man, several left out of the boat, you know. So who know how much left? Man say 5.

0: Bless up, Mr. Fry Eye. What I want?
1: Hey, bless up yourself. What's your name and where you're from for the listeners of Sun City? I'm a good man.
0: A big head is in Florida. What I
1: want? Big head over there in Florida. Big head. You hear the man answer a while ago, big head?
0: Yeah, man. I wonder. He said he rated himself 9 out of 10. I wonder which 10.
1: A which 10? A negative 10. Negative 10.
0: Yes, brother.
1: I tell you what. God, you're smart. You're smart or dumb? I'm here from your side of the world.
0: I consider myself conscious enough to answer certain questions.
1: You can't answer certain questions. You know, say, I'm definitely wrong with what you say a while ago. Not true?
0: Yes.
1: Because from us...
0: Let me see if I get the question right. Question set.
1: First, before you even going to further, how much you... Before you even answer the question... Make you know your ratings from 1 to 10. How much you rate yourself? Yeah, how smart you be?
0: I rate myself more than 75%.
1: More than 75%? No, we said 10, you know. Mind, you have to be careful now, you know. Mind, you show up yourself, you know.
0: 7.5.
1: Okay. Yeah, man, give people, make them understand the maths and the abbreviation. All right, good.
0: Yes.
1: So you say 7.5 out of the whole 10.
0: Depending on the subject,
1: where you are. Yeah, man, we don't change the subject, man. We stay right in a line and order. Everything all right. Good damn God. All right. If 22 rats in the boat, Zane, 22 rats, we are saying, rat where you see, my seed, run up and down. Rat over Florida, then? Yeah, man. All right. You see 22 rats in our boat, or you have 22 of them in the boat. And you know, several of them jump out of the boat and left gone. How much left?
0: 7 jump out of the boat.
1: Yeah, man, take all themselves left gone, man.
0: It's seven left out of the boat, we have 22
1: in. And we say, yeah, man, and how much left?
0: There's no 7 left, man.
1: No, that type of, that one, the man, for tell you, how long, man, what the man, I do.
0: There's 7 left, not 7 left in the boat, we have 7, there's 7 left, I mean, 15 of them jump out.
1: Eh?
0: 7 left in the boat.
1: We said 22 in our boat, you know. And 7 left in the, left and gone about them business, you know.
0: Oh, them left out of the boat and go on. If the 7 come out of the 22, then 15 left, man.
1: Man, you twist up yourself, you know. You want me to ask the question again?
0: Let me tell you how me hear the question.
1: No, man, not tell me how you hear the question. Tell me where you... Answer the question that I am asking you.
0: Yes.
1: Because you say you rate yourself 7.5 out of 10, out of 100, right? So we are going to say, if you have 22 rats in our boat, and you have 7 of them decide, hold on, we can't answer a call right now. Sorry about that, listeners. You have 22 rats in our boat, and you say 7 of them jump out and say them decide to go about them business. Right, sir? Out of the 22, 7 of them jump out gone. And we say, we'll check out and see, we want to know the maths. So how much left?
0: 15.
1: 15? So how you come by the answer there?
0: If you have 22 rats in a boat, and 7 of them decide to abandon ship.
1: 7 of them abandon the ship, you know?
0: Yeah.
1: Right.
0: 22, 15.
1: You're right with that. You're positively sure.
0: If the maths, what we do, school, what do you them teach me? 22 minus 7.
1: You remember any teacher them name?
0: 15. Huh?
1: You remember any teacher them name?
0: No, my leave school 1985, you know, brother. I'm a graduate, you know.
1: Okay, good. Alright, but you know, say wrong though.
0: If 7 left?
1: Yeah, man.
0: If 7 did left in the boat, or 7 come out of the boat?
1: 7 of them come out of the boat, man, say Rasta.
0: Yeah, if 22 within there, 7 come out of the boat. Mm-hmm. Well, probably a new day's maths you have to deal with.
1: No, man, a simple maths, man. We ask you how much of them left. That's how we are doing maths out of 22. All right, we got it. We'll try to get somebody else to try, all right? No. But think about it.
0: Yeah, man, I listen for the answer. Let me see if I can have a decrease my smart
1: doing. Yeah, man, you have to have something on the 7.5. May I tell you, I decrease something.
0: Alright, when you can listen to my lock in, I'm in the kitchen of one.
1: Alright, anybody want to shout out to before we go?
0: Say that again.
1: You have anybody want to shout out to before you go?
0: I shout out the whole of Jamaica.
1: Whole of Jamaica.
0: I want to live good. Yeah, man, I want to live good, man. Live good like back in the days where you could have walked anywhere nobody was past someone and say, yo, brother, yes, man, got you.
1: Oh, yeah, man. In the morning. See you, man, sir. That is it.
0: Some of you used to live in my day, yeah.
1: One love, one art, right? One love and one unity with the Jamaica who we use. Alright, that is it. Big up yourself. Yeah. Big up my general out there, man. We know the thing, go, man.
0: Bless up my brother, man.
1: Bless up yourself, big head. I swear I'm not going to answer Dwayne's call. I think Dwayne got the answer. I think Dwayne got the answer. Dwayne is calling. Hey, big guys of Dwayne over there in Canada. What a way of trouble their foot. Easy brother Desmond with the answer there. Desmond got it right. If you think you know the answer, people, text me, alright? No, man, we'll give some people some chance this morning. This afternoon. Yeah, we'll give some people some chance. Chances were made to be taken, you know. Come on, man, give someone a chance, man. What is he doing? They are not listening. You got 22 rats in a boat. People, 22 rats. Zine or Micy. Yeah, 22 of them, man. You know, say 7 of them decide, say, they're going to go by the moon. Yeah, man, they want to go about them business, you know, be. 7 of them, you know. 7, numeral 7. Zine. Them take with themselves gone. So we asked, how much is left? How much has left? How much left, Claudette? How much left? How much really left? How much really left? Out of the 22. Remember, you know, 22 something you account out, you know. And 7 last. Are you last? See, 7 of them you last. Think about it the way there. But we are dealing with it with rats. And we say 22 rats in a boat. And you know, say 7 of them left. Besides, so them are go up on the moon, you know. So it's as easy as that. How much, you know, how much has been left? How much left? Because we don't want to tie up people, you know. How much left? Yes, that is the question. How much left? Because, you know, it's a Jamaican question, so they write it in Jamaican. How much left? So you have 22. 7 gone. Yeah, man, 7 left. Out of the 22. So how much left? How much left?

0: Yo, Freya.
1: All right, yo, TJ. Is this TJ, right?
2: Yeah, bro.
1: All right, TJ, for the listeners of Sun City, which TJ this and where are you from again, TJ?
2: TJ from Olympic, where?
1: All right, we got some card credit. Anything come out, I bug you, win it. It's as easy as that. You listening to the show, TJ?
2: Yeah, man.
1: All right, from a skill, as a matter of fact, smart or dumb, how rate yourself?
2: Smart.
1: You rate yourself smart?
2: Right.
1: On a scale from 1 to 10, go smart.
2: I would say 8.
1: 8.
2: Right.
1: All right, you heard the question earlier that I asked Conductor Bulby and Big Ed, right?
2: Yeah.
1: You're going to ask you the same question. And I want you to answer the question with the correct answer. You know? You think you can do that for us?
2: Make a try.
1: All right, give it the best shot, man. You got 22 rats in a boat. You hearing me?
2: Yeah, man, I'm hearing.
1: You got 22 rats in a boat, and several decide say, "Yeah, well, we're going on our own, you know. We're going our own ways," and several left. Left out of the boat, gone them business, gone what them ways. Whether them can swim or not. Survival to its best. So how much really left?
2: 7.
1: 7.
2: Alright.
1: 7 left out of the 22?
2: Yeah.
1: Alright. You sure you're the answer that? TJ?
2: Repeat?
1: You sure is the answer that, TJ?
2: Yeah, man.
1: I want you to share with the listeners how you come by the answer though.
2: How am I come by 7?
1: Yeah.
2: Alright, so you said 22 rats they in one boat, right?
1: Right.
2: And you said 7 of them leave one thing out of the boat. Gone them ways.
1: No, sir.
2: Right, so it would be a case where 7 of them left.
1: From out of the boat and gone.
2: Yeah, so, 7 of them still on the boat and things same way.
1: 7 of them still up on the boat?
2: Yeah, because...
1: Hold on.
2: From my understanding... No, hold on. When we have this, because it's a trick question, right?
1: So, right. What a trick way you get from it? It's not a trick question. It's as easy as answering, as easy as how you hear it. It's as easy as answering.
2: No, it's not easy, bro. It's a true question.
1: I want to know how you get... hold on. You tell me, say 7 gone from 22, leave back 7?
2: Yeah, because... It couldn't... Because... I would say 15.
3: With difference. With a difference. With a difference.
2: Right?
1: Hold on. Repeat for me. Where you say go now? Because I want to do the math.
2: No, you're saying... Yeah, you're saying that... If I say 15 of... 15
1: right this
2: back on the boat,
1: thank you,
2: right?
1: I swear the callers are calling, I'm getting all crazy. Hold on, callers. Hold on, no, we're not saying that you're wrong, you know. But we want to come to a conclusion or see through the eyes that you're seeing how you say 7 left out of the 7 out of the 22 and I say 7 already leave. So if 7 gone from 22, that's the way I'm asking it.
2: Yes.
1: So if 7 from 22 and it gonna leave back 7, your math still wrong, man.
2: What that wrong?
1: But your math, alright. All you're doing the maths, it's not correct, you know. Because you sound like you had the answer, but you don't have the answer. It sound like you're really not sure. So I'm giving you another chance.
2: No, I'm still a 7.
1: You still a 7. Alright, if you're going to say 7 same way, you have to tell me how you come by the 7. 7 like how?
2: 7 rats still left on the boat.
1: 7 rats still left on the boat.
2: Right. Because how much rats still
1: 22
2: left
1: boats. On the boat? 22. You may have to talk foolish right now. Hold on, Rasta. Hold on, Rasta. Then the man may call me a talk foolish round here, may I tell you. This man, I test my faith, you know, people. The man really test me, you know. And me, I tell you, say, we're going to take him down. Listen to me now, Rasta. TJ. Yes, TJ. TJ, you say you rate yourself 8. 8 5% out of 10 Rasta. See? Mm-hmm. So listen now, TJ. Because the whole world are listening, you know, Rasta.
2: Mm-hmm.
1: So, you have 22 rat in our boat. See?
2: Mm-hmm.
1: And we say, several of them decide, so they might go up on them own verge and them own tradings. Because them not in a foolish with the rest of them with the pack up. You understand? So,
2: mm-hmm.
1: several left. Out of the boat, gone about them ways. So, out of the whole light, too much left. And you say seven.
2: Right.
1: In the boat, it's seven left.
2: Right.
1: How you come by the seven left in the boat?
2: Alright,
0: Right, here we're going
1: to.
2: Probably, alright, so, we say seven, right? So, probably, what you are looking for? Probably.
1: No, but I look for an answer. We are looking for an answer.
2: Right.
1: Mm-hmm.
2: So I'm saying to you, probably the answer, when you are looking from me,
1: mm-hmm.
2: Probably my mind have think that way there. So I'm saying,
1: but yeah, it sounds like you have the answer. It's, all right, hold on. We're going to take a voice note. We're not going to answer doing, because doing look like you want to give the answer. We don't want nobody to give the answer just so. We want to test the people in brain, all right? So, big ups to, big up yourself. I see, all right. We go. If anything, I'm going to send you some credit, same way. And yeah, I saw I go work it out. But we need for people. We want to think about him answer, people. TJ. TJ's answer. We're going to make you explain once again, TJ. Because we have 22 rats in a boat. Yeah?
2: Hold on, try it.
1: Uh-huh.
2: The person who is calling, may not hear clearly and things, so cut the call and things. I may not hear the person. May not hear where, so because someone is calling.
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1: People, it's serious. It's serious, people. It's serious.

0: All right, Duane, we're going to give you a chance, you know, Duane. Duane, we don't want you to laugh after anybody, you know, Duane. Duane. Duane, don't answer the question. Listen to me, Duane. Duane, you listen to me?
1: Yeah.
0: Don't answer the question. You know the answer, right?
1: Yes, I do.
0: I don't want you to answer the question. Just, if you're going to comment or share any views, do so. But do not answer the question.
1: I'm listening to you, bro.
0: Yes, yeah, so, smart or dumb, how would I rate TJ?
1: I'm not going to be judging.
2: Sun City Radio with a difference. Come with a difference.
0: With a difference. Eh?
1: I think they just need to listen.
0: They need to listen. You heard the question that I asked, right?
1: Yes, I did.
0: And I didn't ask it any far away where would I twist up anybody's brain or...
1: Well, if they're not listening, they're just going to jump and give you an answer, but they just need to listen. It is a trick question, and they're not listening.
0: So it is a trick is in the question?
1: Yeah.
0: Tricks and treats in a matrix box?
1: That's what they say.
0: Oh, God almighty, I swear. Y'all need to listen, peeps. Folks, y'all need to listen. Alright?
1: Answer. Just give someone else a chance, but it's cool.
0: Alright. Yeah, because I know from I see a pop-up, you know. I know you like these kind of trivia questions, and from I see a pop-up, I know you are the answer, you know.
1: Alright, bro. I'm listening, alright?
0: We're going to see if we can find a winner, alright?
1: Alright, cool.
0: Alright, big up yourself, Duane, over there in Canada. Locked in, loving the prize. It's already with a difference. You know, Soundtrack for Inside Studios. We got 22 rats in a boat. 7 jump out this side. If you go there, I swear, them I go up on them one, you know. So we are simple as this. How much left? You know? If you think you know the answer, just swear. Answer your phone and give us your few cents.

876-392. Good afternoon to you, Joy, over there in Spain Town. Joy, not taking any call. Trouble there, Joy. Joy, afraid of the food right now. All right, peeps, don't be all shy, all right? Joy said, oh, I may want to come tie up.

I said, none of them left the boat, you know. So I said, I left here, brother.

How about this from Bridgeview? Here what me know. All 22 rats are still there. So 15 inside the boat, 7 outside the boat, right? That is my answer. How about from Bridgeview?

0: Yo, Frey. What do I say? You're not shy. You is not. Not a guy. Eh? Yeah, man. Heal up to the eye. Yo, the people, they might forget. They might deal with the mats instead of deal with the rats. You see me? Yo, the people, they might forget. They might deal with the mats instead of deal with the rats. You see me? I wonder if you're going to play this. I don't think so. Anyways, full joyous on the air, bro. Yeah, man.
1: Hey, we got to go. Sorry, we got to go for the break. Alright, so do stick and stay. The time is now 1:32. Alright, so yeah, you know what we do at each and every break. We pay some bills on the flip side. Yeah, we show some skills. Alright, so stick and stay, you know, Soundtrack Friday. We're here up until 2 PM. Yeah, I swear. I'm considering a winner, you know. But due to the late fact of getting a winner. But I'm considering a winner. After the break, we'll see what we can wrap up. All right, people, so forward.
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1: Hey, how about this from Bridgeview? Here, what you know? All 22 rats are still there. So 15 inside the boat, 7 outside the boat, right? That is my answer. Abba from Bridgeview.

0: All right, so 22 rats in a boat, 7 left. The answer is a 7. How I come about getting 7? Because you said 7 left. That's it. No real maths to it, because you said 7 left. That's the answer. 7 left. Simple and easy. No real maths to that. So that's my answer.
1: Yo, Fry, bro. I just cut my car from my father and I told me no war going on thing. But anyways, my answer still remain as 7. You know what I mean? Because remember I said 22 rats step on a boat and thing, and 7 of them left. Gone them way. Gone them ways. You know what I mean? So it will be a case where 7 still left on the boat out of the 22. So 7 gone and 7 still left on the boat same way. Out of the 22. So 7 gone and 7 still left. So 7 gone and 7 still left. Pan the boat same way. Out of the 22. That's my answer.

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1: Auto check one. Hey, the Star Trek man inside studios. Wait, what, 20 minutes, 19 minutes before I go? All right, we're going to use this 19 minutes. 19 minutes we got now, people. I want you to be the judge. All right, now you got to be the judge. Yeah, we want you to be the judge. And right now, if we get three, yeah, we'll put it at three. I'll put that three. If we got three consecutive names from you, the listeners, you, the viewers. Yeah, if we get three consecutive names right now. Yeah, let me just make that person, that one special person get the credit. All right. Yeah, we're going three consecutive voice note. Three same name. Yeah, man, it's just that. Who do you think we should send the credit to? Is it a man called TJ from Olympic Way? Olympic Way, TJ, what do you say?
2: Yo, Fry, bro. I just cut my car so my father and I told me I know what I'm going on team. But anyways, my answer still remain as 7. You know what I mean? Because remember you said 22 rats step on a boat and thing and 7 of them left. Gone them ways. You know what I mean? So it will be a case where 7 still left on the boat out of the 22. So 7 gone and 7 still left on the boat same way out of the 22. That's my answer.
3: Right, yeah, yeah. The call me, you know. I expect the call neither. Is it so whenever I hear the question, everything good to go there.
4: Right, I get TJ because I seven left with you. TJ, right? Give TJ the credit. Right, I give TJ the credit. Seven left with you.
1: So Claudette says give TJ. Hey, we got one says TJ. Hey, we got Steph rocking in also. Steph, where's the Steph? Yo,
5: need you to understand me, daddy. I ain't your average baby girl.
6: Alright, so 22 rats in a boat, 7 left. The answer is a 7. How I come about getting 7? Because you said 7 left. That's it. No real maths to it because you said 7 left. That's the answer. 7 left. Simple and easy. No real maths to that. So that's my answer.
1: All right, we got three consecutive TJ. Chris over there, Atlanta, Georgia. Man said Chris. Where is the Chris? That's the answer, right? People said Chris, the whole Atlanta, Georgia. Hey, Donna. Donna said TJ. Lexi said TJ. I know what me say now, the people them say, right? Ready with a different Sun City. Crazy skirts fit just right. White Peter with a bang. What is it doing? Lies, you know, only could issue the side of TJ still. Just because him says 7 left on the boat. And says 7 still left on the boat. Well, from what the people them say, we're going to work. We're work with the people them say, all right? Heard through the streets, it was me you wanted. Let me find
7: out you shot something. But I know you're not. So stop the game. So, Fry, I'm not sure if I can vote or if you want me to vote, but that lady who sent the voice note, let me turn this down, I would give it to her. So, but she didn't really use that keyword that you're looking for, right? So, but I'll give it to her.

All right, shout out to all the peeps who participated. What you mean? I swear, someone says we never could have beer. It's crazy. Hey, catch me inside studios tomorrow, 7:30 to midnight. Yeah, you know our rules in a Rewind Monday.

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One Lexi got it locked in. 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

0: Big up Fry, me get the credit bureau, respect. You know what I mean? And thanks to all the persons who have voted for me. You know what I mean? Big up on yourself. This was fun still. You know what I mean? Yeah, man. Blessings to all the Sun City listeners, alright?
1: Oh, you mean? Oh, you know, we have a so nice them back over here in an argument.

0: Hey, we got 9 minutes rocking up to 2 p.m. It has been such a pleasure. It has been such a vibe, you know? I never expected one question would have been so drawn out, though. Yeah, it's such a drawn out show. You know, me have more credit we give it. People now do to me, man.
1: It's the only way we know how to rock.
2: I don't know about y'all, but I know about us.
1: It's the only way we know.
0: Should I answer that easy cheese or something like quick and fast, man? Friday, I just dash out the credit pound. Oh, not deal with that.
1: Cause I remember, girl, I was the one who said, put your lips.
0: You know the code, girl.
1: Even before all the things.
0: But you know, maximum respects to each and everyone who participated.
1: Girl,
0: everybody where, you know, contributed their 2 cents.

0: the ball be still out of the mats. Hey, well done, TJ. Big up yourself, you know. Also sending big shout outs to Steph. All right, next try, next time, Steph. All right. Big up yourself. Same way.
1: Big up Friday. Me get the credit, bro. Respect. You know what I mean? And thanks to all the persons who have voted for me. You know what I mean? Big up on yourself. This was fun still. You know what I mean? Yeah, man. Blessings to all the Sun City listeners, alright?

something. Come go up. You see, right, you know, you almost put me in a trouble, you know, you see, by your reach, way down my people in police station. I want my friend have to just call me and tell me, say, the goat down here, in the yard, because through Sun City, I play in a station. Today, Sunday, you come out because of Friday, you play. Go up! Go up!

Why I give TJ? Because I simply put you TJ right. Give TJ the credit. Why I give TJ the credit? Simply put you.

Hey. How about this from Bridgeville? Here what me know. All 22 rats are still there. So 15 inside the boat, 7 outside the boat. Right? That is my answer. How about from Bridgeville?

0: 1 month ago today.
1: All right, so 22 rats in a boat, 7 left. The answer is 7. How I come about getting 7? Because you said 7 left. That's it. No real maths to it, because you said 7 left. That's the answer. 7 left. Simple and easy. No real maths to that. Simple and easy. No real math. Plan easy. No real maths to that. So that's my answer.
2: They seem to know my name.
0: We laugh. Tell a few jokes. But it still doesn't use.

0: All right, big boy, I have the way, you know. What you mean? One doing on the app. Shout out to Connect to Ball B, TJ. ACP Chill Spot Family got it locked in also. The way, you know. Big up yourself, you know, my G, real G. Hey, Lexi over there in Michigan. Shout out to Michigan family. Shout out to Big Bro. Yeah, as you know, inside the kitchen, we see all our vibes. Hey, Chris over there in Atlanta. Donna. All Britain, Massive. Claudette, Central Village. Steffi, the whole team in a boogie down. Mr. Webb. Skills Baba, so I swear. Shout out to each and everyone. Too much name, you know. I swear, like, not stop your saying, but big ups to each and everybody. We're checking out all our vibes. Zine, you know the rules. Loving the vibes with y'all each and every day. And you know, if we could, we do it over and over and over for y'all, alright? But do stick and stay. Time is now 2 p.m. Which is, you know, the vibes continues with the Supreme Sunday vibe with Sunjack Mike. Zine, so stick and stay. You got the vibes rocking your way. Peeps, what is on dominoes?
1: With all the people I know, I'm still a lonely man. You know, it's funny.
2: Yeah, I know my G. What's a brain with that one there? But I don't know, like. Yeah, I know my G. What's a brain with that one there? But I don't know, like.

0: So yeah, I know most of the time done still, but when I really think about it carefully, several rats still left on the boat. So they actually don't leave the boat. Several rats still left on the boat out of the 22 rats. So none left the boat.
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All right, grab your phone now. 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
2: Oh, I have some fresh, fresh color.
1: Nothing can save you now.

Yes, people, yes, people. Welcome to Jamaica. The greatest place on earth. Trust me. Although everything is not what we want it to be, we're gonna make it that way. That's our duty. No, but on a serious note, you know, every time I pass an intersection, I see some youths wipe car glass. I remember there was a program to get them off, and them keep returning. I'm thinking that they expect some economic benefits, of course. But want to talk to them youth there directly. Look here, that is short-sightedness. Sometimes when you hear sometime all the motorists feeling peeved or frustrated, deal with them. Because I think it's something noble and they might make money from it. And this kind of mentality about hustling, it take a downturn most time. Watch this. There is programs out there now, free of cost. Because Jamaica is suffering from a lack of skilled labor. Right? Now, them youth that look upon a thing say, boy, you see, I eat a food, you know. You see me? Yeah. There is not one situation that I've heard of after people wiping car glass that it elevate them to the point where them start making more money. Yeah, you're young now. But you have to think of the future, which is, you see, today is the 31st of May, 2026. How long are you going to stay out there wipe car glass when there are opportunities out there? When we grow up as a youth, we never have them thing where you could go, you know, go learn a skill. Because a skill is where you can demand more for your labor. You call wiping car glass a skill, then put wipe up on the car already, you know. And of course, you can squeeze up water. So there's a choice. And most people are like when you lean upon them car and them kind of thing. And them this, you know. So why you don't try and get enrolled in one of them programs and get a skill? Next year or 2 years from now, you can drive your own car. Make your own money, which is a value, real value. Out of programs that you can use to go and get jobs in the rest of the Caribbean, they accept the certificate. And yet, I mean, it don't make no sense, because if you think that you're making an income to take home to your parents or whosoever you live with, because most time you hear someone at talk about, boy, better go do that and take up gun. Better want to go learn a skill. Don't even think about guns. It not making any sense. Just look when you're going to stay till you reach 40 and 50, a wipe care glass. And opportunities are there for you all. Right? What makes sense? Talk to me.

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And after wiping her hands on an apron,

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2: Welcome back. The time now is 2:35. Yes, people, remember the date. It's Sunday the 31st of May, 2026. First, before we move on, we'd just like to bless up some of our listeners who took the time out, you know, to send me messages. Yes. One Son, New York City. Big up yourself. Also, Bam. Yes. Big up Sharon Rowe, Apple, and the crew from Waterhouse. Yeah. And Angela Stanford. There is a big up all yourselves. And hope you enjoy our practices, right? We're going to start this way.
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physician. 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

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You're feeling the vibes right now. Put your hand out here now. All right, grab your phone now. Sun City have WhatsApp now. 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

0: 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It's Sun Jock. 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
1: Welcome back. The time is now 6 minutes past your 3 p.m. Yes, and on the 31st of May, last day in the month of this month. You never see on the 31st of May, 2026, again. So, make best of it. Yes, people. So, we just like to say, bless up to Kevin family from Delaware, Kevin and Nikki, his wife, you know what I mean? Hey, Kevin, I just left off Nikki off, I think. Mind yourself, you know, mind you. Anyway, big up yourself. Also, Angie over there, you know, Angela Stanford, yeah? God, Angie still, you see me? Over there in Waterhouse. Joy from Spanish Town, big up yourself. And Chris, Florida. Yes. Yeah, man. So, let's go.
2: Hey, Mr. Dream Magic. Everything depends.
1: Taking it nice and easy and slow, you know?
2: Oh, hey, Mr. Dream Magic. Bring her back to me.
1: Jerry B and the Imp-

0: Son las 3:30 de la tarde.
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1: Police in the home keeps police from home. Rebuilding Jamaica.
2: What does it really mean to be a father? Well, there are three main aspects, which is the physical, the mental, and the spiritual. So what do I mean by this? For example, the physical would be a provider. The mental would be a protector. And the spiritual would mean guidance. So it's not just being there as a male figure. It's more than that. It's being interactive with the child physically, mentally, and spiritually. Knowing that there is a protector around. There's a provider. There's someone to give them guidance. And to each person, there is also a male and female aspect. When there's only a mother around, the male aspect is taken out. So when a man wants to know what a man is and the father is not around, he does not know how to become a man, how to deal with a woman as a man, because he never saw that growing up. Same with a female child.
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2: Welcome back. The time is now 3:35, yes, people. And remember, today is Sunday, May the 31st, 2026. And we just want to tell you that every Thursday, starting from the 18th of June, 2026, all right, you can come to the Footprints to have a musical experience, an ultimate musical experience, where we play like soul music, reggae music, you name it, dancehall, and the best. It's and the Footprints is at 5 Belmont Road, right? Happy Hour starts at 6 and run until 7, right? And that's every Thursday. And guess what? I'll be there. Yeah. I'll be your musical DJ. So you make that a date and don't be late. Starting off the 18th of June. I tell you from now, you know. Because a lot of people say they want to have some places, a place to go where they can get some real good music. So remember that, the 18th of June. And today is the 1st. Right? So remember, make it a date and don't be late. And I'll be there to give you what you really need and want. Good music. Meanwhile, over there in Boston, big up yourself. Yes. So, you know, let's go.

Hey. Boy, every day. Just want to give a shout out to the Fletchers. 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Yes, we're on the way to the airport. Miss somebody, that somebody loves you back. And that's boy. It's so good. We ain't just picked them up from the airport. Somebody in Canada, right? Pick up to the Fletchers.

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2: Welcome back. The time is now 4 minutes past 4 p.m. And remember, today is Sunday, the 31st of May. Last month. Last day in the month of May. You know what I mean? So, let's go.
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1: It's Sun Jock. Mike.
2: Welcome back. The time is now 4:35, yes, people. The last day of the month of May. Let's go.

0: News, GIS News, a roundup of government lead stories for the week.
1: The government is set to launch a new blue-green fund in the coming months as part of Jamaica's overall disaster risk mitigation strategy. Minister of Water, Environment and Climate Change Mathew Samuda says the financial instrument, set to be launched within the next 12 months, will form a major part of the government's strategy to provide the necessary financing required to build out the country's structural resilience.
2: We hope to raise $200 million that would be housed at the Development Bank of Jamaica that can finance projects that will facilitate your resilience, your infrastructure hardening. So for instance, if a municipality came to us and said they needed financing to build a purely functional shelter, this is the type of project we'd be able to finance.
1: The Blue Green Fund will be financed by the Green Climate Fund, GCF, along with crowd financing from the European Investment Bank and bilateral partners in the United Kingdom, UK, and the United States, US. Bank of Jamaica Governor Richard Biles says the foreign exchange market has remained stable despite a temporary fall-off in tourism earnings. Speaking at BOJ's quarterly press briefing last Tuesday, Mr. Biles noted that as of May 19, the exchange rate had appreciated on a year-over-year basis by 0.5%, compared with a depreciation of 1.7% a year earlier.
3: Cumulatively, BOJ sold US $1.3 billion via its BFixit facility over the 12 months to end April 2026. This was $200 million more than the $1.1 billion sold over the previous 12 months. Notwithstanding these sales, however, the bank purchased US $906.4 million more than it sold in the 12 months to April 2026.
1: Mr. Biles stressed, however, that recent geopolitical tensions have introduced significant uncertainty and challenges to the economic outlook. Jamaica and Ghana have signed two agreements to advance health and defense cooperation between both countries. Ghana's Health Minister Kwabena Minta Akondo says the health agreement will strengthen healthcare delivery and workforce capacity in Jamaica while creating employment, skills exchange and professional development opportunities for Ghanaian health workers.
4: The agreement is expected to facilitate the ethical recruitment and deployment of Ghanaian health professionals to Jamaica, strengthen health care workforce capacity in Jamaica, create employment opportunities and professional exposure for Ghanaian health workers, promote skills exchange and knowledge transfer between both countries, and deepen cooperation in health system strengthening.
1: The first batch of Ghanaian health professionals are expected to depart for Jamaica in June 2026 after the completion of final administrative processes. And Jamaicans are being urged to remain vigilant despite projections for below-average hurricane season this year. Speaking at the National Disaster Risk Management Council meeting at the Office of the Prime Minister last Wednesday, Climate Services Manager at the Meteorological Service of Jamaica, Jacqueline Spence-Hemmings, disclosed that there is a 55% likelihood of below-normal activity for the 2026 hurricane season, which runs from June 1 to November 30.
5: We don't say below normal to say get complacent. If Melissa has taught us anything, it is that we only need one. The expectation is 8 to 14 named storms could form. 3 to 6 of those could become hurricanes and 1 to 3 major hurricanes. And what are the factors that has contributed to this below normal activity? El Nino, and it is expected to intensify during the hurricane season.
1: The National Oceanic and Atmospheric Administration has indicated an 82% probability of El Nino emerging between May and July. Those were some of the top stories making news last week. I'm Andre Palmer.
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2: 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The time is now 4:50. That's 10 minutes to the hour of 5. Anyway, let's go.

Oh, say bless up to Sea Peach Chill Spot over there in Toronto, Canada. Yes, Jane and Fitch, banging, banging, bigging up Jamaica.

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3: 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The time now is 6 minutes past 5 p.m. Yeah, we just want to thank Sonja Kiyomi for helping me out. Big up yourself, Yumi, anyway you're there. Yes, so anyway, let's move again.

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0: 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Justice meets peace and love. As the message is in the music, the music is in the message. 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

0: 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It's the finals where World Radio United goes up against Sun City 104.9 FM's Dream Team. The whistle has gone. Supreme Sunday plays the ball to Rewind Monday. Rewind Monday taps the ball to Karantize. Karantize dribble. He labs it over to Reggae Wednesday. Reggae Wednesday dribble. Left to the right. Left one for dead. Lovers turns. They receive the pass. He chesses it. He brings it down on the flank. Passes it to Turner Friday, who turns it up. He turns up the knob on this game. It's Turner Friday. Turner Friday passes it to Scorching Saturday. Oh, my word. What a goal. What a goal. It's a scorcher. Oh, my word. It's Radio with a difference. 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They hook.
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And as always, you know, we start with the grassroots praises section, where we give thanks and praises. As we say, in everything you're doing, you know, we start by giving thanks. And when you finish, you give thanks just as well. We start out with the reading of a proverb that I read every Sunday. And if you listen to this proverb, it's probably the main scripture in my mind in the Bible that gives you a day-to-day chart course as to how to live on a day-to-day basis continually. Trust in the Lord with all thine heart, and lean not unto thine own understanding. In all thy ways acknowledge him, and he shall direct thy path. Be not wise in thine own eyes. Fear the Lord and depart from evil. It shall be held to thy navel, and marred to thy bones. Honor the Lord with thy substance, and with the first fruits of all thine increase. So shall thy barns be filled with plenty, and thy presses shall burst out with new wine. My son, despise not the chastening of the Lord, neither be weary of his correction. For whom the Lord loveth, he correcteth, even as a father the son in whom he delighteth. Happy is the man that findeth wisdom, and the man that getteth understanding. For the merchandise of it is better than the merchandise of silver, and the gain thereof than fine gold. Heavenly Father, once again, we thank you for the blessings that you have bestowed upon us. We thank you for life. We thank you for the opportunity to live just. We thank you for carrying us safely from the previous week to the present. And we thank you that you continue to watch over us and keep us safe. We ask that you watch over all the children of this nation and help them to be in a better position than they were before. Father, we ask that you continue to keep us strong and keep us safe. We pray for blessings on this nation until we meet again. Amen.

And now we read the prayer for the nation, coming from Zionist. Heavenly Father, we come before you acknowledging that you are the ultimate source of all our wealth, the provision and the abundance in which we receive. And we thank you for blessings that you already poured into our lives. Lord, we thank you for economic justice and structural reform. We thank you righteously and just, Father. We stand against systemic roots of oppression that keep our nation in poverty and debt. We pray for a revolution of integrity with our financial system so that greed is dismantled and wealth is not hoarded us, but circulated. Lord, grant policymakers the courage to create policies prioritizing human dignity, fair wages, flourishing the vulnerable. God, let justice roll like waters in our economic system, breaking the chains of generational lack and financial manipulation. Father, we pray the harvest of divine merchants. We bring the spirits of global and local trade before you. We pray for a radical shift towards fair trade practices that honor human lives and protect the environment. God, let every boardroom and supply chain and marketplace be governed by truth, transparency, and the mutual respect. Omnipotent provider, we pray and ask for divine wisdom in governing our development and technological advancement. God, equip our leaders and innovators with creative, life-changing ideas that can solve humanity's greatest challenges. Help us to properly utilize our natural and human resources without impoverishing our land or polluting our communities. Lord, bring sustainable progress that uplifts the impoverished and builds resilient infrastructures for generations to come. God, we pray prayer for the empowerment in job creation and community resilience. Sovereign God, we wave empowerment over the local and small businesses in our communities. Lord, pour out a spirit of wisdom and understanding and counsel upon them. Grant them grace to create sustainable jobs, to employ the unemployed, and conduct businesses with uncompromising integrity. Lord, we decree that enterprises will flourish, providing better livelihoods for workers with ripple effect and prosperity through the local economy, as we pray and give thee thanks and praises. Amen. A prayer for the nation, coming from Zionist. We thank Zionist very much for that prayer.

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Fight for your life. And in your fight, you have to trust the Most High to take you through that fight. As we give thanks, this song has a message for everyone.

0: I cannot speak when that song is played. 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To the Most High be all the blessings.
1: Popeye's got wings. Which of the new flavored wings will you try first? 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The time by Popeye's is...
0: It's now 6:32 p.m. It's Sunday, the 31st of May, the final day in May, 2026. 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I am Senator C. Folks. 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We return with Woman with a Message after these messages.
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2: Welcome to the grassroots, folks. And it is indeed my pleasure to welcome each and everyone to another Grassroots Sundays. The final one for the month of May, as they would say. You know, and tonight's Multi Corner, I would say, promises to be an interesting one because we're going to be touching on the topic of culture. And this topic is going to, you know, yes, it's going to invoke some emotions. Yes, you know. Yes, I think, you know, I'm hoping that everyone will participate. You know, so I want to say blessings to each and everyone who has tuned in. Dwayne from Canada, enough respect. Dwayne says, boy, that song. One song can't sweet so. Good evening, sir. I'm present for yet again another grassroots show. I'm sure it will be an educational experience as usual. I'm honored to be in class today. Blessings to everyone listening. Blessings to you too, my brother. Joy and Robert in the UK says, happy Sunday, Senator C and our Sun City family. Robert and Joy signed in. Dan Minot, there in Connecticut, we send off respect to you, Dan Minot. Blessings to you. Don in South Florida as well. Fearless in New York. Big up yourself every time. All the folks listening from over the Caribbean, the Cayman Islands, as well as Barbados, St. Vincent and the Grenadines. Asian Brain says respect and honor always. Yes. Rasta Tasha in Augustown, we send off respect to you every time. Claudette in Central Village. Lion. Yes, big up myself, Lion. The whole Jamnesia family. Billy Mystic, Maggie, the entire crew, the entire family. 1 to 14 Mile Bull Bay. Yes. So respect to everyone, the entire Portmore family. From Brayton Phase 1 to 7, Hellshire, Garvin Mead, Westchester, Passage Fort, Waterford, Gregory Park, Narragansett, Saltborough, Newlands, Edgewater, all the east and the west in Greater Portmore, Daytona, Monza, you know, everyone that has tuned in, all over the country as well, you know, Victoria Town in Mandeville, Penance, Clarendon, Petrel, and the entire family. Gassi, we send off respect to you every time. So, folks, woman with a message. Joan, Jojo, big of yourself. Bindi, enough respect to you as well.

And John says, good evening to our teacher, Senator C. A very good evening as well to our Senites. I hope everyone is on their high to be present on the grassroots this evening. I look forward to what our teacher, Mr. C, has for us today. I am happy you are here. Senator C, love always, Jojo. Love always to you.

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0: Definitely.
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0: Every time.
1: In the midst of enemies, you keep my plate full.
0: All the while.
1: Sometimes I fail, oh gosh, sometimes I falter.
0: Enough time.
1: And feel as though you've left me in a corner. But dear, you are the light upon earth.

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1: 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Don't miss the emoticon tonight. Yes, it's going to make everyone talk about a topic that took place some weeks ago.